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2: Do you know?
1: Yeah.
2: All right. Watermelon fries. This is a
1: watermelon fries, watermelon sugar fries. Isn't that a song?
2: This is not part of Cordo's Corner.
1: Sorry.
2: It was impromptu. Summertime. Back to watermelon sugar.
1: Fries.
2: This is a playful way to enjoy watermelon. You cut the watermelon into long fry-like shapes. Ooh. And serve with a yogurt or whipped cream. Ooh. Dip. Some recipes on Instagram suggest adding it to salsa for a sweeter taste.
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11: Fox News, I'm Tom Graham. President Trump supporting a meeting between the leaders of Russia and Ukraine to end the war.
12: In an open letter to Russian President Vladimir Putin, Ukraine's President Volodymyr Zelensky proposes a meeting between the two, a step President Trump is encouraging.
13: I think it would be great if they met. They should.
12: Zelensky's letter comes as Russia intensifies airstrikes against Kyiv and Ukrainian drones have hit deeper into Russian territory.
11: Fox's Jared Halpern, Justice Department releasing a list today. It's similar to the FBI's Most Wanted. It's called the Most Wanted Fraudsters List. Fox's David Spunt.
14: The list unveiled today in Columbus, Ohio, features 8 suspects accused of money laundering, healthcare fraud, mortgage fraud, wire fraud, and mail fraud to the tune of tens of millions of dollars.
11: Trump administration says it's taking steps to catch those stealing taxpayer money. America's listening to Fox News.
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16: Your VermilionCountyFirst.com weather forecast for this evening calls for partly cloudy skies with a low temperature down to about 65 degrees in the overnight. Tomorrow looks like we're going to have a slight chance of rain and thunderstorms throughout the day. Otherwise, mostly sunny skies with a high near 86. And finally, on Friday evening, chance of rain and thunderstorms once again with a low down to 67.
1: Omar Lopez, keeping the music coming your way right after Frazier tells us about a few of the new things on TV and streaming.
17: The Witness on Netflix, 3-episode true crime drama about the 1992 murder of Rachel Nichol, where her 2-year-old son was the only witness. It follows the father fighting to protect his child amid a botched investigation.
1: Ooh, okay. This is not a documentary, scripted, but based on a true story, so I'm in.
17: Love Island UK season 13 on Hulu. The hit reality dating show returns with a fresh batch of singles coupling up, dumping each other, and delivering all the drama bombshells and recouplings that you crave.
1: 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There we go.
17: And ABC has game 2 of the Stanley Cup final.
1: I always forget it's hockey season during NBA season. Go, boys.
3: Hang on. More Mario Lopez next.

0: the song was that deep.
1: 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It's strange as an adult listening to the lyrics of that song. It is way deeper than you ever thought when you were younger.
2: Huh. More Mario Lopez on the way.
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0: with Mario Lopez. Don't forget, we're getting that new Taylor Swift Toy Story 5 song tomorrow. I Knew It, I Knew You is the name of the track. Taylor gushing about her excitement to sing about the character she loved as a child. I believe she was 5 years old when the first Toy Story came out, so that's a pretty cool moment. On Mario.com to find out more.
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0: You're on Mario Lopez. Back to the music in a sec, but first, unfortunately, some sad news in the buzz. The world lost a music legend this week, R&B singer Peebo Bryson. I've always loved that name, Peebo. He passed away at the age of 75. The 8-time Grammy nominee is best known for the Disney songs A Whole New World and Beauty and the Beast. A duet with Celine Dion, by the way, for which he went back-to-back Grammys in 93 and 94. He also had a string of hits with Roberta Flack, including Tonight I Celebrate My Love. Just one of the true crooners from back in the day. Jeffrey Osborne, Freddie Jackson, Peebo Bryson, those guys. You really had to have pipes to sing, and he had an amazing voice. God bless him and his family.
1: More Mario Lopez coming up.
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11: Fox News. I'm Tom Rigotti. President Trump continues to insist the U.S. is close to a deal with Iran and says he would be willing to meet with the country's supreme leader if there is a deal to be made. Fox's Peter Ducey reports.
13: Peace talks with Iran hinge on the Islamic Republic giving up enriched uranium, something President Trump now says he could have taken by force months ago, but didn't, concerned about the likelihood of a successful U.S. commando raid.
11: Opening statements in the trial of black teenager in Texas, Carmelo Anthony, charged with killing a white teenager at a high school track meet. Fox's Brooke Taylor's in McKinney, Texas.
14: Prosecutors say Anthony fatally stabbed 17-year-old Austin Metcalf in the chest during a high school track meet last year. Police say the confrontation started after Metcalf told Anthony he wasn't supposed to be in his team's tent.
11: Anthony's lawyers are claiming self-defense. 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
16: Your VermilionCountyFirst.com weather forecast for this evening calls for partly cloudy skies with a low temperature down to about 65 degrees in the overnight. Tomorrow looks like we're going to have a slight chance of rain and thunderstorms throughout the day. Otherwise, mostly sunny skies with a high near 86. And finally, on Friday evening, chance of rain and thunderstorms once again with a low down to 67.
0: I'm Mario Lopez. Music rolls on after some quick robot buzz. Do you remember Rosie the robot from the Jetsons cartoon?
17: Yes.
0: Well, she's for real now. 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For a flat $150, the robot walks in and spends about 3 hours doing the dishes, wiping surfaces, scrubbing floors, make your bed, folds the laundry, all housekeeping chores.
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0: Lopez, wasting no time, getting right to a random question. What you got, Frazier?
1: Would you rather never be able to wear shoes again or never be able to clip your fingernails again?
0: Oh, no, no, no. I'm good not wearing shoes again because I...
1: Well, you already don't wash your feet, so...
0: Well, there's that. No, don't be disgusting. You were talking about the bottom scrub, and I said in the tub, in the shower. I'm good.
1: He has clean feet.
0: I'm always running around barefoot doing jiu-jitsu and martial arts anyway, so it's convenient that way. And, you know, the Native Americans here never wore shoes. They got along just fine. But if you can't clip your fingernails, I've seen, like, some of those ladies that just let them get inappropriately long.
1: Yeah.
0: And you can't function.
1: You can't do anything.
0: You can't do anything. And it looks painful. So, and your nails never stop growing.
1: Nope.
0: So that'd be awful. So, yeah, no, I'm going shoeless.
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0: Mario Lopez here. Music rolls on after a quick look at some big tours kicking off today. Nick Jonas in Niagara Falls. Darius Rucker over in Toledo. Tyler Childers in Birmingham, Alabama. And Five for Fighting kicks off their tour with Edwin McCain in Paducah, Kentucky. I love that they're going to these towns that aren't necessarily big cities. Very special for the people there, and the community really gets behind it. OnWithMario.com to find out more. 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

0: Mario Lopez. Got some June 4th birthdays to shout out shortly. In the meantime, why don't we squeeze in today's obscure holiday? What do we got, Fraser?
1: Your choice, either National Cheese Day or National Moonshine Day.
0: Ooh, I like both. I like both.
1: I know, it's tough.
0: I'm going to go Cheese Day, though, because sometimes I'm just craving a hunk of cheese.
1: Yes.
0: I went to the fridge the other day, and I just grabbed just a hunk of cheddar, just cold, and just started gnawing on it. It was amazing. I got asked, and I think we took a poll here, if you had to give up cheese or chocolate for the rest of your life, what would you do? And I said I'd give up chocolate.
1: Yeah, I think chocolate. I think because I definitely eat cheese way more than I eat chocolate.
0: Quesadillas, pizza.
1: Everything.
0: Grilled cheese sandwich. Come on.
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0: Yo, Mario Lopez, quickly squeezing in today's celeb birthdays. As always, Fraser's going to shout them out. I'm going to try to guess the ages.
1: Angelina Jolie.
0: Ooh, I'm going to say she is 49.
1: 51.
0: Oh, 51. Okay.
1: From Party of Five, Scott Wolf.
0: 54.
1: 58.
0: Wow, okay.
1: Elle DeBarge.
0: Wow. I like me some Elle DeBarge. The family is very talented. 65.
2: That is correct. And finally,
1: Bruce Dern.
0: Bruce Dern's got to be 89.
1: 90.
0: Wow, it's close.
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19: News. I'm Ted Lindner. President Trump remaining confident as he discusses the conflict with Iran Thursday, saying the U.S. will come out on top.
20: We're going to win one way or the other. We're going to win on paper, or we're going to win military.
19: These comments following a rare loss for the president in the House after four Republicans crossed party lines, joining Democrats in the War Powers Act to limit military action in Iran. California is still counting ballots after the state's primaries earlier this week. Still too close to call in the governor's race as two of the three top candidates are hoping to move forward to the general election.
21: 56% of the vote is counted. Republican Steve Hilton remains on top with 1.42 million votes. Democrat Javier Becerra in second with 1.3 million votes. Democrat Tom Steyer in third.
19: And that's Fox's Matt Finn reporting. 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
23: Your VermilionCountyFirst.com weather forecast for this evening calls for partly cloudy skies with a low temperature down to about 65 degrees in the overnight. Tomorrow looks like we're going to have a slight chance of rain and thunderstorms throughout the day, otherwise mostly sunny skies with a high near 86. And finally on Friday evening, chance of rain and thunderstorms once again with a low down to 67.
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1: All right, a few more songs, and I think we're going to dig into our mentions to see what's on your mind. Mario Lopez here. Love hearing from you. 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
1: At On with Mario on Facebook and X. At On with Mario Lopez on IG. Mario Lopez here. Love hearing from you. Questions, comments, jokes, random thoughts, whatever you got. Who's this one from, Frazier?
2: This is from at Witty Idiot. Huh. If we lock in right now, we can be doing the lift from Dirty Dancing by summer. Well, it's already summer, so.
1: Witty Idiot.
2: Maybe fall?
1: Maybe fall. Maybe fall. But you know what? You got to lock in, and you got to practice in a pool, if I may suggest. Because you're going to wipe out, and it's easier to wipe out in the water than it is on the ground. And good luck. Hit that squat rack,
2: buddy. And nobody puts Cordo in a corner.
1: Nope.
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1: What a moral, Courtney Lopez here. Time to make it a little weird with Courtney's random thought. What you got, honey?
16: So you remember in like first grade when everyone would be just chilling and then somebody just threw up out of nowhere?
1: What elementary school did you go to? I don't know. People just throwing up out of nowhere?
16: Well, yeah, because kids
2: little
16: don't
2: kids will throw up and then they bring in that weird sawdust and put it on it.
1: Really?
16: Yeah,
1: wow. I'm happy to say I didn't experience
2: it. Well, you went to Bayside and stuff.
16: Yeah. They didn't puke at Bayside.
1: I went to four different elementary schools.
2: Are you serious?
16: You got kicked out of all of them?
1: No, one.
2: Why did they
16: not
2: like
16: you? Now you tell me this. Now I understand.
1: No, one.
16: Sunny.
1: Covenant Christian, because they were paddling me too much, because I was too crazy. My mom took me
2: hold
1: out.
2: On. The problem was they were paddling you too much, or because you were out of control?
1: Yeah. It was like silly things. My mom was like, I'll never forget. She goes, anybody who's going to hit my kid is going to be me, not you guys.
2: I respect that.
1: So she got me out of there. Then I went to Cook, and then I went to Palomar, and then I ended up at Kellogg.
16: But why?
2: Why did you leave the other two?
1: I think I was in trouble in one, I got in fights in another one, and then just I was hyper kid, you imagine?
2: We gotta get mom
1: kid.
2: Back on.
1: Yeah. But I ended up graduating for Kellogg.
2: Shout out Kellogg!
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1: Mario Lopez here, getting close to the end of our radio fun. 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

0: Mario Lopez.
1: Yo, I'm Mario Lopez. Almost time to pass the mic, but not before we squeeze in one last thing. Our son, Santino, graduated kindergarten today. It's so funny because the kindergarten graduation was handled as if you were graduating
2: high school. They take it super seriously.
1: It's so funny with the cap and gown. They had the balloons. They had the da-da-da-da-da-da. You know, the graduation song come in. They were on the rafters. They threw their hat in the air. It was hilarious. They did little songs. The principal spoke. Their teacher, Father Jim, spoke. They go to Catholic school. They gave them a blessing. And then they did a montage, this video. About the school year, just kind of going through the school year, and they're asking questions throughout. It's like an Office episode. It's so funny because they're talking. And my son's, I was looking at this, and I was like, he's the class clown.
2: Oh, yeah.
1: He's out acting a fool. And they ask him what his favorite subject is. Everybody's saying, I love reading and math and this and that. He goes, P, you want to know why? And they're like, why? He goes, because we play basketball, and I'm really good at basketball. I don't know where he got that from.
2: That's hilarious.
1: I'm really good at basketball. It's just so funny. And he's like, woo! And he's like shouting up and down like he just accomplished his major thing.
2: He's the hype man.
1: It's the funniest thing. I'll have to put some pictures up.
0: More Mario Lopez next.
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18: Fox News, I'm Sue Gussman. President Trump still striking an optimistic tone when it comes to a peace deal in the conflict with Iran, saying Thursday he's confident the U.S. will come out on top.
19: We're going to win one way or the other. We're going to win on paper, or we're going to win military.
18: The Trump administration is expanding its probe into medical schools and their admissions practices. Fox's Carmen Roberts.
20: Over allegations of using race in admissions decisions. Officials say the schools, all receiving millions in federal funding, are under review for possible violations of a Supreme Court ruling that bans race-conscious admissions at colleges and universities.
18: And China's leader Xi Jinping will travel to North Korea next week. And what will be his first visit in years? The announcement coming a day after North Korea unveiled a new facility it's going to use to produce nuclear bomb fuels. 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
21: Your VermilionCountyFirst.com weather forecast for this evening calls for partly cloudy skies with a low temperature down to about 65 degrees in the overnight. Tomorrow looks like we're going to have a slight chance of rain and thunderstorms throughout the day, otherwise mostly sunny skies with a high near 86. And finally on Friday evening, chance of rain and thunderstorms once again with a low down to 67.
1: All right, that's it. Thanks so much, as always, for hanging with us. 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Back to do it again tomorrow. A lot of fun planned, too. Till then, Mario and Courtney Lopez saying good night.
0: Mario Lopez will be right back.

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0: Teddy Swims, Mr. Know-It-All. Hey, it's Marconi. Thank God my neighbors let their dog out at 5 a.m. or I might actually sleep on a Saturday.
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7: News. I'm Ted Linder. Multiple people have been shot. One person's dead at a home in Birmingham, Alabama Thursday night. Birmingham police officer Darrell Freeman saying the shooting happened in a peaceful neighborhood.
8: Well, we have been told by community members that that location rarely has any incidents. So this is actually shocking to us that something of that nature occurred there. But like I said, we'll continue to investigate and see what transpired in these incidents.
7: President Trump remaining confident on the conflict with Iran Thursday, saying the U.S. will come out on top.
9: We're going to win one way or the other. We're going to win on paper, or we're going to win military.
7: The comments follow a rare loss for the president in the House after four Republicans crossed party lines, joining Democrats in the War Powers Act to limit military action in Iran. And the Carolina Hurricanes have evened the Stanley Cup Finals at one game apiece after winning Game 2, 4-3 in overtime over the Vegas Golden Knights. Game 3 will be in Vegas Saturday night. 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
10: Your VermilionCountyFirst.com weather forecast for this evening calls for partly cloudy skies with a low temperature down to about 65 degrees in the overnight. tomorrow looks like we're going to have a slight chance of rain and thunderstorms throughout the day. Otherwise, mostly sunny skies with a high near 86. And finally, on Friday evening, chance of rain and thunderstorms once again with a low down to 67.
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0: who's in Texas. 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

0: Morris, I just might. 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

0: Shaboozy, good news. D102, today's best music. It is the big show. Friday morning, 67 degrees right now. Nice, comfortable morning out there. And it looks like we're going to get ourselves up to about 85 for a high temp today. And it looks like we're going to have partly sunny skies. Now, we do have a chance of showers, thunderstorms, mainly late afternoon, just for a small amount of time. And unfortunately, the winds are going to be a little gusty today. Out of the southwest, 10 to 15, gusting up near 30 at times. Tonight, 50-50 chance of showers, thunderstorms, but late mainly, which could be good for our event today. Balloons over Vermilion. Get them out of the way while we're not out there when everything's already shut down for the day. But clouds overnight down to 69. Then for Saturday, looks like we're going to have partly sunny skies. We have a slight chance of showers early and then a chance of showers, thunderstorms in the afternoon. But doesn't look like a big chance, but hopefully we can keep this away while we get our event going on. Lots of things to see and do coming up tonight at Balloons Over Vermilion. We're going to be talking about that a little bit later on this morning right here on the big show on D102. And then we're going to be live out there today, 3 until 8. We'll be talking about everything Balloons Over Vermilion. We've got lots of information packed and ready to go for you. So on your way out to the festival, tune us in. We'd love to have you tuning in and getting some extra information. And again, for those folks who are coming in from out of town, how to get to Kennecuck, it's easy. If you're on I-74, get yourself to exit 210, which is the Martin Luther King exit for US 150. Take that east toward Danville, about a mile. And that very first traffic light you come up to, that's Henning Road. Turn left, go about 4.5 miles. That's the entrance to Kennecuck. And then just drive in, follow the road. It's that simple to get to. So still very easy to get to. It may seem like it's out in the middle of how do I get there area, but you're going to find it just fine. Anyway, and also just follow the crowd. There's going to be people coming out there. It's going to be a great time. We had a good night last night at the Splash and Dash. Didn't get all the balloons up in the sky, but they got 4 of them up and still made it for a spectacular time for people to watch the balloons fly over the Danville Boat Club. But it's always a fun time out there, just kind of hanging out with people that you know and getting to know a few new friends, enjoying some really good food, and just a fun time. So I enjoyed being out there. Thanks to the Boat Club for having me out there along with everybody else, and looking forward to seeing everybody else tonight. Balloons Over Vermilion out of Kennecuck County Park. More of today's best music coming up. This is The Big Show.
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2: 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The fun starts on May 15th. It's all part of the summer in the city.
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0: Sienna Spiro, Die on This Hill on D102, today's best music. The big show on a Friday morning, 67 degrees now. We're heading up to a high temp, 85 today. Looks like we'll have partly sunny skies throughout the day. A slight chance of showers, thunderstorms coming in. Looks like late afternoon for about an hour or so. They're saying there could be a little pop-up storm in there, it looks like. And unfortunately, we got a little breezy conditions today. Winds out of the southwest 10 to 15, but gusting up near 30 at times. Hopefully, we can get those to die down and get some balloons up in the air, or at least on the balloon glow tonight at worst case scenario. But let's hope we get to the best. And we're going to have kites in the sky. Now, they love wind. They need it just to stay up in the air. So you'll see the professional kite show tonight, 3 till 6, at Balloons Over Vermilion. And then, of course, the drone show. As long as the winds, I think they said it's at 25 mile an hour or less, the drones can fly as well. So hopefully we can get everything up in the sky tonight at Balloons Over Vermilion. Lots of things on the ground as well. Kids Zone, the beer tent with entertainment inside there. It's just going to be a really, really fun time tonight at the brand new location for Balloons Over Vermilion at Kennecott County Park. So just go to balloonsoververmilion.com, get all the details, and we're going to be on air tonight, 3 until 8, talking with folks from Balloons Over Vermilion and all the great stuff that's going to be happening as well. More of today's best music with Tayo Cruz next.
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0: Olivia Dean, So Easy on D102, today's best music. The big show on a Friday morning. 67 degrees on our way to a high of 85 today, partly sunny. A slight window of showers, thunderstorms coming in. Looks like mid to late afternoon, and looks like we'll be a little breezy today. Wind's going to be out of the southwest. About 10 to 15, gusting near 30 at times. So hopefully we can get those down and get some balloons up in the sky tonight. But lots of great activities going on at Balloons Over Vermilion tonight. Hopefully you can head on out and enjoy that. I had a good time last night at the Splash and Dash. Unfortunately, only four balloons got up of the scheduled 10. But winds were in the pilot discretion mode. That means they're a little too strong to get everybody up in the sky, but if any pilot wanted to fly anyway, they could. And I'll tell you one thing, turned into a really, really beautiful flight. A lot of folks having a good time last night at the Danville Boat Club. All right, we've got our Longview Bank VIP of the day. We'll be announcing that coming up in about an hour or so, 7 o'clock here on The Big Show. And we got lots more to talk about, and it's all coming up this morning right here on The Big Show on D102.
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0: 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The big show on a Friday. We're at 67 degrees on our way to a high temp 85 today. Partly sunny. A small window for some showers, thunderstorms, mid to late afternoon. And looks like we're going to have a little bit of a breeze today out of the southwest, gusting up near 30 at times. But we'll just have to see how all this works out for later on tonight for Balloons Over Vermilion. We'll be out there tonight, 3 to 8, live from Kennecott County Park right here on D102. Let's get to a check of local news. Steve Brandy standing by in our VermilionCountyFirst.com newsroom. 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
1: From the VermilionCountyFirst.com news studios, I'm Steve Brandy. Thursday afternoon was meeting number 2 for the latest addition to the Vermilion County Violence Prevention Coalition, the Vermilion County Gun Violence Prevention Committee, and one of the guests was Vermilion County Crime Stoppers President Chris Clapp. One thing he wanted to make very clear was that when the public is invited to come forward with information about a crime anonymously, they do mean anonymously. It all works as a code system.
2: Somebody calls 446-TIPS. The phone number is actually entered in Dallas, Fort Worth, Texas. We do not want your personal information. All we want is the information that you may have in reference to a crime.
1: A big part of the committee meeting talked about streamlining a process for raising additional funding for Crime Stoppers so that even more substantial awards can be offered for information. But as committee leader and state rep candidate Mary Catherine Roberson pointed out, there's other things being worked on as well.
3: But our next step is we're doing this community analysis of what programs are already in place to address violence, and then where are the gaps that exist between what we have and what best practices recommend.
1: The committee's next meeting, Thursday, June 18th, 1 p.m. in the Public Library Conference Room. A quick reminder from committee member Jamie Neitlinger from Project Success. Today, June 5th, is National Gun Violence Awareness Day, and a Wear Orange event scheduled for this evening.
4: And we're going to stand with millions of people across the country and wear orange 6 to 8:30 at Laura Lee. And there'll be activities, community, some speakers, a screening video that the kids put together.
1: The Wear Orange movement, named in honor of Hydia Pendleton, an honor student tragically shot and killed on a playground just a week after performing at President Obama's second inauguration. I'm Steve Brandy.
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7: 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The Votorama in the Senate now complete, lasting about 17 hours, ending just before 5 a.m. Eastern.
8: On this vote, the yeas are 52, the nays are 47. This bill, as amended, is passed.
7: Republican senators greenlight $70 billion to fund President Trump's immigration enforcement agencies, including ICE and CBP, for 3 years through the end of his second term. Nothing about the president's ballroom made it through. The bill goes to the House, which is not in session today. President Trump still pushing for peace with Iran.
9: Main parts of the deal is they can't have a nuclear weapon.
7: Now, the president hits the road today, traveling to Chippewa County, Wisconsin, speaking to farmers, touting the savings for them and the One Big Beautiful Bill. Maine's primary is Tuesday, and battled Democratic Senate candidate Graham Plattner campaigns today with Senator Bernie Sanders and Representatives Alexandria Ocasio-Cortez and Ro Khanna. 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
0: Your VermilionCountyFirst.com weather forecast. Partly sunny skies. Very slight chance of a shower thunderstorm mid to late afternoon. A high 85. Going to be breezy out of the southwest. 10 to 15 gusting near 30. Tonight, 50-50 chance of showers, thunderstorms late. Otherwise, cloudy skies. 69 for the low. For Saturday, slight chance of showers, thunderstorms early. Another chance coming in for the afternoon. Partly sunny skies. Otherwise, a high temperature of 87.

0: choosing Texas D102, today's best music. It is the big show on a Friday morning. You've made it to the weekend, folks. Just got to get through today, and we got a beautiful weekend in store. Got a little rain in our forecast and a little breezy at times, as it looks like it'll be partly sunny. We have a slight chance of a shower thunderstorm coming in kind of mid to late afternoon hours, but get up to about 85. Going to be a little breezy out of the southwest, guessing over near 30 at times. So those folks heading down to First Friday's Danville tonight, the Artisan Summer Luau, going to be 5 to 8 p.m., a complete evening of dinner and entertainment at Temple Plaza, downtown Danville. But I do believe they still have a couple of dinner tickets available if you want to get in on this. It's an island-themed meal paired with perfectly crafted tropical mocktails. There's also going to be live music and local vendors. And at the Fisher Theater tonight, Jaws on the big screen. Just $5 for admission on that. $25 if you want to get your dinner ticket. Otherwise, for everything else, just come on down and enjoy it. Looks like it's going to be a fun time down at the Artisan Summer Luau tonight with First Friday's Danville. They've got a new webpage for you. 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Coming up, more of today's best music. It's all here on the big show.
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0: That's Golden from Huntrix on Diva 2. Today's best music. It is the Big Show. We are here on a Friday morning. 69 degrees on the way to a high temp. 85 today. Looks like we'll have partly sunny skies. Got a little breeze out of the southwest today. 10 to 15 gusting near 30 at times. And a slight chance of a shower thunderstorm. Looks like mid to late afternoon. Another chance coming in late tonight into the overnight. And then tomorrow looks like we've got some more rain in our forecast. We'll get more on that coming up in a moment. Right now, let's get to a check of our local news as Steve Brandy is standing by in our Vermilion County First .com newsroom.
1: From the Vermilion County First .com news studios, I'm Steve Brandy. Balloons over Vermilion today and tomorrow at Kennecook Park. And balloon pilots Dean Carlton, Todd Spicer, and Gary Moore all joined Tommy B on D102's The Big Show this week. And Gary Moore, a Danville native who graduated from Indiana's North Vermilion High School, recalled his days of interest in ballooning from the old balloon classic.
2: I bought my first balloon ride in 1989 at this balloon festival, and I started lessons in 91 and got my license in 92, and it's been a great trip since. You know, I've flown in 24 countries, I've flown in 40 of the U.S. states, and had a couple corporate contracts, drove around and traveled the country with, and got really lucky. Right out of General Motors, a guy gave me a shot at flying one of the Tony the Tiger balloons.
1: And this year at BOV, Gary Moore is giving us a history lesson. He's flying a balloon that reminds us animals were not only used as test riders in rocket ships, but in balloons as well, a long time ago.
2: We named it Voluntold because it represents the first balloon flight in history, and the first living creatures on a hot air balloon was a sheep, a rooster, and a duck. And so they're on the side of the balloon and just kind of designed to represent that, and all the collars on it were the king's collars because they were trying to impress King Louis the 16th and his wife Marie Antoinette at the time, you know, and that was when they still had their heads. They launched the balloon there with the animals they wanted to test because they didn't know if there was any air up there or not, and so they any oxygen, so they sent them up, and they came back all right, and 2 months later they sent two humans up for the first flight.
1: Now a reminder, balloons

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1: My dad's like a good neighbor. He's always there.
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3: 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Your Vermilion County First.com weather forecast. Partly sunny skies. Very slight chance of a shower thunderstorm mid to late afternoon. A high 85. Going to be breezy out of the southwest. 10 to 15 gusting near 30. Tonight, 50-50 chance of showers, thunderstorms late. Otherwise, cloudy skies, 69 for the low. For Saturday, slight chance of showers, thunderstorms early. Another chance coming in for the afternoon. Partly sunny skies. Otherwise, a high temperature of 87.
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0: Today's best music, D102. Good morning, Tom, and be with you on a Friday. We got 69 degrees outside, heading up to a high 85. Looks like we'll have partly sunny skies today. Do have a slight chance of a shower, thunderstorm mid to late afternoon. Another chance coming in late tonight into tomorrow. 7-day forecast always available at VermilionCountyFirst.com. 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Also check up local news at 7 as well from our VermilionCountyFirst.com newsroom. And our final chance to play Chief Throws Trivia for this week. Coming up at about 10 past 7, your chance to get in on a big weekend prize pack drawing. We have a $25 gift card to Rawhide Meat Company, another $25 gift card to Danville Gardens, 2 tickets to Holiday World, and 4 tickets for Danville Dance Baseball. 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Somebody who is qualified by playing Cheap Throws Trivia this week. 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

0: 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The big show on a Friday. Looks like we're going to be partly sunny today, 85 for high temps, 69 now. Do have a chance of rain coming in, kind of mid to late afternoon, a slight chance, and then looks like we'll have another chance coming in this evening, late into the overnight hours. More on the forecast in a moment. Right now, we got to find out who our D102 VIP of the day is with Longview Bank. 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And you could be the winner coming up next Monday, the next time we have another D102 VIP of the day from Longview Bank. 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Let's get into a check of local news. 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
1: From the VermilionCountyFirst.com news studios, I'm Steve Brandy. Thursday afternoon was meeting number two for the latest addition to the Vermilion County Violence Prevention Coalition, the Vermilion County Gun Violence Prevention Committee, and one of the guests was Vermilion County Crime Stoppers President Chris Clapp. One thing he wanted to make very clear was that when the public is invited to come forward with information about a crime anonymously, they do mean anonymously. It all works as a code system.
2: And when somebody calls 446-GIPS, the phone number is actually entered in Dallas-Fort Worth, Texas. We do not want your personal information. All we want is the information that you may have in reference to a crime.
1: A big part of the committee meeting talked about streamlining a process for raising additional funding for Crime Stoppers so that even more substantial awards can be offered for information. But as committee leader and state rep candidate Mary Catherine Roberson pointed out, there's other things being worked on as well.
3: But our next step is we're doing this community analysis of what programs are already in place to address violence, and then where are the gaps that exist between what we have and what best practice is recommended.
1: The committee's next meeting, Thursday, June 18th, 1 p.m. in the Public Library Conference Room. A quick reminder from committee member Jamie Neitlinger from Project Success. Today, June 5th, is National Gun Violence Awareness Day, and a Wear Orange event scheduled for this evening.
4: And we're going to stand with millions of people across the country and wear orange 6 to 8:30 at Laura Lee. And there'll be activities, community, some speakers, a screening video that the kids put together.
1: The Wear Orange movement, named in honor of Hydia Pendleton, an honor student tragically shot and killed on a playground just a week after performing at President Obama's second inauguration. I'm Steve Brandy.
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7: Fox News, I'm I'm Gianna Gelosi. Overnight, the Senate voting to fund ICE for the rest of President Trump's term.
8: On this vote, the yeas are 52, the nays are 47. This bill, as amended, is passed.
7: But its push to extend the nation's spy powers stalls over revolts over the president's pick to lead the nation's intelligence agencies, Bill Pulte.
9: And it also would prohibit the FBI from using Section 702 of FISA against the prosecution of an American. So they thought they had an agreement there. And that all fell apart because of the Bill Pulte situation.
7: That's Fox's Chad Pergram. More accusations made against Maine Senate candidate Graham Plattner.
10: Lindsay Fifield from Virginia. She told the New York Times Mr. Plattner could be rough with her, particularly when they were drinking. She said Plattner never hit her, but she said he regularly grabbed her by the shoulder, sometimes hard enough to leave marks.
7: Fox's Madeline Rivera. 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
0: 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Your VermillionCountyFirst.com weather forecast. Partly sunny skies. Very slight chance of a shower thunderstorm mid to late afternoon. A high 85. Going to be breezy out of the southwest. 10 to 15 gusting near 30. Tonight, 50-50 chance of showers, thunderstorms late. Otherwise, cloudy skies. 69 for the low. For Saturday, slight chance of showers, thunderstorms early. Another chance coming in for the afternoon. Partly sunny skies. Otherwise, a high temperature of 87.
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0: Harry Styles, American Girls on D102. Today's best music. The big show Friday morning, folks. We've got to get through today, and we've got a nice weekend ready for us, nice and warm. Got some rain, unfortunately, in our forecast. Today, a little breezy as well. But looks like we'll have partly sunny skies today. Slight chance of a shower thunderstorm. Looks like mid to late afternoon, probably an hour or so, they're saying. So just a quick shot that it might get to us. But unfortunately, wind speed's a little strong today. Out of the southwest, 8 to 17, they're calling it. I'm going to get a little more accurate. Normally, I round to the nearest 5. But with the fact that we really want to know what wind speeds are today, I'll give you more of what they're calling for. They're saying 8 to 17 gusts up near 29. So hopefully we can get those winds down and get some balloons up in the sky tonight. We had 4 of them up last night for the splash and dash. It was really cool looking to watch them go across. We had, I think it was one of them, I think went directly over the lake and actually did pretty good. I think that was Dean Carlton's balloon, Wags. And then we had 3 other balloons that went more over the boat club, kind of missed the center part of the lake. But still, very pretty. They got them all to fly very nearby. I think most of them launched from the dam down there at the south end of the lake and then flew north from there. So that's where the winds were kind of heading last night. It kind of depended on where they were. And sometimes it depends on how high you are, determines which direction you then go. Because some winds are going directly north, for example. Some could be going north-northwest. And if you get at the right level, that's how you can guide your balloon a little bit. You find out where the winds are taking you, which direction. That's where you want to fly. Definitely a really cool science about flying balloons. And I'd love to learn more. And if you want to learn more, you can go to Balloon School. That's coming up tomorrow afternoon out at Balloons Over Vermilion, one of the early activities they have on Saturday. What we have, though, right now is... 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Call the 10 with the correct answer to today's Cheap Thrills Trivia question. We'll earn 2 entries in on today's weekend prize bag drawing, and we'll automatically win a $25 gift card to Danville Gardens. And you'll win that automatically if you're caller 10 with the correct answer, plus get 2 entries in on a chance to win more prizes that we give away next hour in our weekend prize bag drawing. You can also play at facebook.com/divina2.danville there. Put what you think the correct answer is to our question as a comment to our post that has today's question in it. It's going to go up on our wall here in just a moment. And when you see it there, just try to type in what you think the correct answer is. And if you are correct and it's posted prior to the answer being revealed on air, you could be one of up to 5 randomly selected qualifiers getting in on that drawing. Our question today, 28% of men never wear this. Well, this could be a number of things, folks, but what do you think it is? 217-442-D102. That's 217-442-3102. It's also going to be up on facebook.com/D102.Danville. 28% of men never wear this. What are we talking about? Do you know it or think you know it? Give me a call. Or on our Facebook page. It's going up on a wall now. It'll be there in just a moment. Once you see, put that comment there or call me at 217-442-3102. 28% of men never wear this. What are we talking about? If you know what to think, you know it on Facebook or give me a call and let's play Cheap Thrills Trivia brought to you by Rawhide Meat Company.
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0: Gracie Abrams, That's So True, D102, today's best music, 727 on a Friday. 70 degrees now on the way to high 85. Looks like we'll be partly sunny today. Going to be a little breezy, unfortunately. About 10 to 15, gusting near 30 at times. And a very slight chance of a shower mid to late afternoon. Another chance coming in late tonight. Hopefully we can get all the activities in out at Balloons Over Vermilion. We'll see about that as time moves on today. 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Two entries in on the weekend prize peg drawing. Plus a $25 gift card to Danville Gardens automatically going to call at 10 as well, provided they have the correct answer. And they're call at 10 with that answer. 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Put what you think the correct answer is as a comment to our post. If you're correct in your comment posted prior to the answer being revealed on air, you could be one of up to five randomly selected qualifiers getting one entry piece in on that same weekend prize peg drawing. Our question today, very short and simple. 28% of men never wear this. What are we talking about? Could be a bunch of things, like a hat or cologne or something like that. Nope, 28% of men never wear a suit. Yeah, that's right. 28% of men never wear one. I've only worn mine once this year, but most of the time it pops out for weddings, funerals, and award celebrations. You know, things like that. And that's about it. Otherwise, the suit just sits in the closet, and I just hope the next time I put it on, I still fit. Is my only thing on that. Anyway, we're going to randomly select up to five names off our Facebook page. Get them in. Twyla Pittman picked up the win on the phone, got herself her $25 gift card to Danville Gardens, I should say, and then also two entries in on the weekend prize bag drawing. Oh, I'm looking at some of the answers for Facebook. Somebody put on that wedding ring. Yeah, 20% of when. Well, if you're not married, you wouldn't be wearing one. But anyway, that was not the answer. It was a suit. So anybody who got that posted prior to the answer being revealed on air could be in on our weekend prize peg drawing coming up here in just a few. Right now, let's get to a check of our local news. Steve Brandy standing by in our VermilionCountyFirst.com newsroom.
1: From the VermilionCountyFirst.com news studios, I'm Steve Brandy. Balloons Over Vermilion today and tomorrow at Kennecook Park. And balloon pilots Dean Carlton, Todd Spicer, and Gary Moore all join Tommy B on D102's The Big Show this week. And Gary Moore, a Danville native who graduated from Indiana's North Vermilion High School, recalled his days of interest in ballooning from the old balloon classic.
2: I bought my first balloon ride in 1989 at this balloon festival, and I started lessons in 91 and got my license in 92, and it's been a great trip since, you know. I've flown in 24 countries, I've flown in 40 of the U.S. states, and had a couple corporate contracts, drove around and traveled the country with, and got really lucky. Right out of General Motors, a guy gave me a shot at flying one of the Tony the Tiger balloons.
1: And this year at BOV, Gary Moore is giving us a history lesson. He's flying a balloon that reminds us animals were not only used as test riders in rocket ships, but in balloons as well, a long time ago.
2: We named it Voluntold because it represents the first balloon flight in history, and the first living creatures on a hot air balloon was a sheep, a rooster, and a duck. And so they're on the side of the balloon and just kind of designed to represent that, and all the collars on it were the king's collars because they were trying to impress King Louis the 16th and his wife Marie Antoinette at the time, you know, and that was when they still had their heads. They launched the balloon there with the animals they wanted to test because they didn't know if there was any air up there or not, and so they, any oxygen, so they sent them up and they came back all right, and 2 months later they sent two humans up for the first flight.
1: Now, a reminder, Balloons Over Vermilion today and tomorrow at Kennecook Park. The Vermilion County Sheriff's Department will be utilizing unmanned aircraft systems for the safety of all. And they remind you, no recreational usage of drones of any kind allowed. I'm Steve Brandy.
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6: Maybe that'll be the spark that turns the Cubs' season around. Down 6-3 going to the bottom of the ninth, the Cubs scored 4 to shock the A's 7-6. Ian Happ doubled in one run. Then with the Cubs down to their last out, they got run-scoring hits from Moises Ballesteros, Dansby Swanson, and Pete Crow Armstrong to pull it out. The Cubs were down 6-1 going to the bottom of the seventh when a 2-run homer by Happ got them within striking distance. Still, they appeared well on their way to yet another loss that would have left them just one game over 500. Now they can breathe a sigh of relief and get ready for 12 straight games against arguably the two worst teams in the major leagues, the Giants and the Rockies. The Giants are at Wrigley this afternoon. The Cardinals were off yesterday. They've got the Reds at Busch this weekend, 6:20 tonight on WDAN. And after playing 13 games in as many days, the White Sox were off yesterday. They'll be at the Phillies tonight. The Dans were beaten 8-4 by Springfield. So after winning 6 straight to begin the season, the Dans have now lost 3 in a row. They'll be home all weekend beginning tonight against Johnstown. They'll host Johnstown again tomorrow night, then Terre Haute Sunday afternoon. High school baseball, Armstrong Potomac is getting set to vie for a sectional championship tomorrow. The Trojans battle Gibson City Melvin Sibley in the final of the Dwight Sectional. I'm RJ Crace. That's your local Sports Minute.
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1: That is Dua Lipa, Break My Heart, D102, today's best music. It is the big show. Good morning, everyone. I'm Tommy B. It is a Friday morning, and looks like we got a little breeze today we're going to deal with the partly sunny skies and maybe some rain coming in mid to late afternoon, and then back again for late tonight. Real quick, our five Facebook qualifiers, Chief Thrills Trivia, are Nancy Fleming, Tammy Woods, Misty Moore, Niecy Martin, and Linda Kennedy. You're all in along with Twyla Pittman, who picked up the win on the phone. Twyla gets a $25 gift card to Danville Gardens and two entries in on the weekend prize bag drawing. Who will win that? Well, that'll be coming up next hour. And the ladies to my right, just for, you know, it's radio, it kind of helps you understand where they are. They're going to determine who is going to be our winner. We'll do that coming up in a bit off air. But I've got two of the power hitters, I call them. Seriously. Two of the power group. I've said this before on air. There's women in this community that are just the power players.
2: You two
1: are in that group. There is a lot of representation of women in business and doing things and making things happen in this community. And you two are in that group. There's about 7 to 10 that would just come to mind, and you are in that group. So congrats on that. Well, I've been working with you guys for a long time. I mean, Ashton, when we started, first Ashton Greer and Rihanna Pierce in the studio with me this morning. Ashton, you were, when First Fridays first started, you were the one that got that underway.
2: Yeah.
1: And now Rihanna's carrying that on. Yeah. And I

0: ironically, we're talking about that while we're here today. That's part of the reason why we're here to talk. So what do we got going on?
1: Well, I just want to share, this is like a fun story for everybody, but Rihanna, I interviewed her and she sat down and I was like, well, like, what are your future goals? And she was like, I want your job. And I was like, oh, wow, you know, like, that's super bold. Anyway, hired her, brought her on, and now she has it.
0: And now she has that job, yeah.
1: She set her mind to it, but she was clearly the best option, and
2: It's so funny. It's so weird how things like that happen, and you're like, oh, like, Ashton trained me, so, like, no wonder I do what I do. Like, Ashton shared all of her knowledge with me. It made it easy.
1: But she's got the energy and, like, the heart, and she manifested this, and it's just kind of cool to see it.
0: All right, well, let's get straight who you are. Ashton, you are with the Fisher Theater now. Position there, I always forget the exact what you are listed.
1: Executive
0: I know
1: director.
0: You're in charge. Executive director. Mm-hmm. I just didn't know the official title.
2: Boss
0: I
2: was getting
1: that. Yeah.
0: All right. Yeah. Community Relations Administrator for City of Danville is Rihanna. So now we know where they are. As far as First Fridays, which is tonight, it's the first of two in a row that there's a partnership between Fisher and First Fridays.
1: Yeah, we do a lot together. Like, we've done Danville's Got Talent every year, several, like, the Fisher and First Fridays partner often for events, but we're doing two in a row, and we wanted to talk about them. And so I'll share tonight, and then you can share what's happening next month. But tonight is the Luau. The downtown Luau, and we are hosting Jaws, so kind of like a ocean theme or whatever.
2: I love it.
1: So when the Luau kind of starts wrapping up at 7, the doors open at the Fisher. The movie is at 8. It's like a late night thriller.
0: Gotcha. Yeah, well, here's your connections. It's the Artisan Summer Luau with an island-themed meal. Mm-hmm. Amity Island is where Jaws was. There's your connection, okay?
1: Thank you.
0: We had to get the island theme
1: in there
0: somewhere.
1: It's early, you know? It's early.
0: Well, I was telling him before we went on the air, I remember there was a photo that was in the commercial news back in 1977, I think, or 6, or whenever this movie first came out, of hundreds of people standing outside the Fisher Theater and the Palace at the time, wanting to get in to see this movie. Yeah. It's the original summer blockbuster. And to see it, oh yeah. the soundtrack is just as good as the movie. All right. But if you want to see it on a big screen, which you don't get a chance to do very often, this is an opportunity for us. So it'll be a lot of fun. All right. Little tease on what's going to be happening next month, Rihanna, where the kind of partnership comes in.
2: I love partnering with the Fisher. It makes it easy, especially with Ashton being there. I mean, she already knows First Friday, so I'm like, hey, I want to do this thing, and she's like, all right, let's do it, let's figure it out. Makes it so easy. And that's kind of where next month, July 3rd, comes into play. Is I told Ashton, I'm like, I want a carnival act. I want a true carnival act. And Ashton and I called and looked around, and then she immediately was like, I have an idea, and sent it over. And hence the July 3rd event will be a downtown carnival, and we have the great Dubois there, who is a circus act. They've performed on The Greatest Showman and different things like that. The Fishers actually had them before, but this opportunity is unique that it will be completely free for the community, other than donations for the Fisher Theater and supporting the theater there. So,
0: yeah, lots of things the Fisher wants to do. We might get a little bit of that as we continue on, but those are the two things we're talking a little bit more about as we continue on this morning. But again, Jaws tonight, 8 o'clock, showtime?
1: Doors at 7.
0: Showtime at 8 o'clock. Mm-hmm. All right, for the original summer blockbuster, go down and see it, folks. And if you've never seen the movie, go see the movie. just be prepared to be hanging on to both arms of the seats at certain points, because it gets tense. It's fun. All right, anyway, more as we continue here on The Big Show and Diva 2.
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0: Nick Jonas and Jealous on D102, today's best music, the big show. We're at 7:52 Friday morning, and temperature-wise today going up to about 85 for a high, partly sunny skies. A little rain maybe coming in the afternoon, a slight chance of that, and then more of it coming in later tonight. But looks like we're going to be a little breezy today as well. I don't know if we really want to talk about that too much, so we kind of won't for right now. We're going to talk about Fisher Theater downtown. Movie tonight, Ashton Greer, what do we get to watch tonight?
1: We got Jaws.
0: On the big screen.
1: Yep.
0: Complete with John Williams' epic score that if you hear that, you can see the shark, can't you?
1: Yes. Oh, yeah. You can just see the little fin breaking up through the water and, like, coming at you. And we have pretzels now.
0: So, you were having a conversation
1: hungry.
0: About that. Let's put it this way. Ashton Gibbs, basically, do you endorse the pretzels at the Fisher? Is that what you're doing?
1: I do. We just recently added savory hot food. We have hot dogs, pretzels, nachos, taquitos, fountain soda.
2: Hot dogs.
1: Really upped our game at the concession stand, but those pretzels, I don't know what it's the cheese sauce. I really like the cheese sauce. And anyway, every time I'm there now, I have to get the pretzels.
0: Okay. They're personally endorsed by Ashton Greer.
1: I like them. I like them.
0: And Rihanna, you're apparently a fan of the summer hot dog menu, right?
2: Oh, look, you can't go wrong with a good hot dog.
0: Okay. I understand, yeah.
1: We get the good ones, like Nathan's, like all beef. Oh. They're in there on the rollers, so cooked evenly. And oh, wow, they're good.
0: I have to ask then, does ketchup belong on a hot dog?
2: It depends on the type of hot dog.
0: Ah, okay. All right.
2: I'm a chili cheese girl.
0: Because people say ketchup is for burgers, mustard's for hot dogs. That's why. That's the question that people ask.
2: I actually just can't go wrong with a hot dog. Like, being fully honest.
0: I eat them plain, hot dog and bun. That's it. I'm good. I'm almost like Joey Chestnut without the bottle of water.
2: We have an important question for you that's kind of off topic, but kind of on topic for a luau and Jaws.
1: Okay.
2: Do you eat pineapple on pizza?
1: No. No.
0: But she's the only one so far in the group that hasn't.
1: But I do love grilled pineapple.
2: Okay, like that's a win.
1: I love grilled
0: just
1: pineapple.
0: Just not on pizza.
1: But for some reason, cheese with pineapple is gross to me.
2: All right. That's
1: texture,
2: fair.
1: The
0: well,
1: juice,
0: there's a chicken pineapple skewer as part of your menu tonight at First Fridays.
1: I love that.
2: Yes.
0: As well.
2: Yeah.
0: So people can enjoy that meal. What, by 5:15, it's going to be served tonight. And then at 8 o'clock, we can head down to the Fisher and watch Jaws.
2: Yeah,
0: I think it'll be a lot of fun.
2: Something you hear all the time, and I feel like Ashton said this a million times, and so have I, is people always say, you know, like, we want dinner and entertainment in downtown Danville. Well, we're partnering to bring that. Mm-hmm. We have full dinner for you before it's dark, and hopefully with that wind, it'll at least keep you guys a little bit cooler when you're sitting downtown, and then you wrap up for the night. Go hang out at the Fisher, watch the movie, and chill out. Be able to have air conditioning in the Fisher if it's warm out tonight. It's a perfect combo, and it's family-friendly. You know, this doesn't just have to be a date night or friends going out. Bring your kiddos. Let them get a good meal. Let them experience the luau, and then bring them over to the Fisher and make sure they see the Jaws. That's your parenting duty.
1: Yeah, and it's $5.
0: Provided they're old enough.
2: $5, yeah.
0: It was an R-rated movie back in the day.
2: Oh,
0: I believe
2: my
0: it
2: bad,
0: was.
2: My bad.
0: Yeah,
1: it's pretty mild compared to what they're putting out these days.
0: Today, yes. Back then, it was like, oh my gosh. Today, it's like, let my kid watch it. I don't care.
1: For real.
0: So, all right, well, this is all going to be happening tonight as far as the Jaws, but we want to get down in a conversation about what's coming up next month in July. Mm-hmm. Rihanna, our theme, for First Fridays is?
2: It is the Downtown Carnival.
0: All right, so a lot of people are going to be able to have fun throughout the day, throughout the evening, I should say, but then we come over to the Fisher. What time is your show going to start then? Is that going to be at the end, basically, the traditional 5 to 8, or is it going to be part of it?
1: So the doors are going to open at 5, and the show's going to start at 6.
0: So it's going to be during that 5 to 8 part.
1: Yeah, during it, and it's about an hour long, and it's the Great Dubois. They're really incredible. They have been all over the world.
0: They're movie stars, aren't they?
1: They're movie stars, yeah. They were actually on Britney Spears' World Circus Tour, which I find really cool. So they've been doing this a long time. Late Night with David Letterman, The Tonight Show. They were on Pippin on Broadway. They were in Burlesque, the movie, The Greatest Showman. They're like stars, like real stars.
0: Yeah, so if you've seen those movies or shows, you've seen them before, but now you get a chance to see them live, up close. And you're saying there's no cost? This is just part of the First Friday atmosphere for that day?
2: When we're able to secure sponsors locally, we're able to help support the Fisher and put on different shows and make it affordable, if not free, which this show is free for the community to come and hang out. And all we ask for is take the time to consider a donation for the Fisher Theater.
0: So those folks who got to see him before when they were the Fisher get to come back and see him. And those folks who said, oh, I missed it, now they can say, oh, cool, now I get to go see it.
2: Here's your opportunity.
0: To find out what you missed. I mean, a lot of times you don't get that second chance, but in this case we do. So it's kind of cool.
1: We did it before as a part part of a gala. Mm-hmm. So it was like a fundraiser, and tickets were really expensive. So in order to see them in the past, they were the entertainment for the night. You had to pay $75, $100 a person to get in. So that really obviously limits who was able to see them. And a lot of people said, oh gosh, I wish you would have done that for just like a general admission because we would have come for less. And so we get a lot of requests to bring them back. And I'm so excited that the city is sponsoring this act at the Fisher and that we're making it accessible to anyone in the community that wants to see this incredible circus act.
0: All right. Going to be coming up on Friday, July 3rd. But the partnership between First Fridays and the Fisher, one of them tonight with a showing of Jaws at 8 p.m. Doors open at 7. And then the Great Dubois coming up on July 3rd for the Downtown Carnival. 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

0: Noah Kahan, The Great Divide on D102, today's best music. It is the big show on a Friday morning. 72 degrees, warming up nicely. 85 for high temp, partly sunny. A shot of rain maybe late afternoon, and going to be a little breezy today. We'll tell you about that coming up in a moment. Let's get to a check of local news. Steve Brandy standing by in our Vermilion County First.com newsroom.
1: From the Vermilion County First.com news studios, I'm Steve Brandy. Balloons over Vermilion today and tomorrow at Kennecook Park. And balloon pilots Dean Carlton, Todd Spicer, and Gary Moore all join Tommy B on D102's The Big Show this week. And Gary Moore, a Danville native who graduated from Indiana's North Vermilion High School, recalled his days of interest in ballooning from the old balloon classic.
2: I bought my first balloon ride in 1989 at this balloon festival, and I started lessons in 91, got my license in 92, and it's been a great trip since, you know. I've flown in 24 countries, I've flown in 40 of the U.S. states, and had a couple corporate contracts, drove around and traveled the country with, and got really lucky. Right out of General Motors, a guy gave me a shot at flying one of the Tony the Tiger balloons.
1: And this year at BOV, Gary Moore is giving us a history lesson. He's flying a balloon that reminds us animals were not only used as test riders in rocket ships, but in balloons as well, a long time ago.
2: We named it Voluntold because it represents the first balloon flight in history, and the first living creatures on a hot air balloon was a sheep, a rooster, and a duck. And so they're on the side of the balloon and just kind of designed to represent that, and all the collars on it were the king's collars because they were trying to impress King Louis the 16th and his wife Marie Antoinette at the time, you know, and that was when they still had their heads. They launched the balloon there with the animals they wanted to test because they didn't know if there was any air up there or not, and so they any oxygen, so they sent them up, and they came back all right, and 2 months later they sent two humans up for the first flight.
1: Now, a reminder, balloons over Vermilion today and tomorrow at Kennecook Park. The Vermilion County Sheriff's Department will be utilizing unmanned aircraft systems for the safety of all. And they remind you, no recreational usage of drones of any kind allowed. I'm Steve Brandy.
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4: I'm CJ Pop. A group of senators prevent the extension of the nation's spy powers.
5: The reason that the Democrats pulled out is they do not like the installation of Bill Pulte as the acting director of national intelligence. They don't think that he is qualified for that position. And so they knew that on the Republican side of the aisle, there were going to be GOP no's. But they needed Democratic support, and they basically all backed out.
4: That's Fox's Chad Pergram. This during the so-called Votorama, where earlier this morning.
6: On this vote, the yeas are 52, the nays are 47. This bill, as amended, is passed.
4: Republican senators approved $70 billion for immigration enforcement funding ICE and CBP for 3 years. About 60% of the vote counted from Tuesday's primary. Many ballots still coming in from Sacramento, San Francisco, Los Angeles, and San Diego. 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
0: 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Your Vermilion County First.com weather forecast. Partly sunny skies. Very slight chance of a shower thunderstorm mid to late afternoon. A high 85. Going to be breezy out of the southwest. 10 to 15 gusting near 30. Tonight, 50-50 chance of showers, thunderstorms late. Otherwise, cloudy skies. 69 for the low for Saturday. Slight chance of showers, thunderstorms early. Another chance coming in for the afternoon. Partly sunny skies. Otherwise, a high temperature of 87.
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0: The weekend, Save Your Tears, D102, today's best music. It is the big show, Friday morning, 73 degrees, going 85 for a high. Looks like we got a little breezy today. Slight chance of showers coming in late in the afternoon, but a very small window where they could come in. So head on out and enjoy things that are happening today wherever you're going. One of those places you can go, downtown Danville, the Artisan Summer Luau. Rihanna Pearson Studio. I was hanging out with Rihanna and her mother-in-law and your husband as well. Your husband is a very quiet person, I've noticed.
1: That is him.
0: But anyway, it was fun hanging out at the Splash and Dash last night with you guys. So
1: yeah, it's super fun. There's so much happening this week between the Splash and Dash yesterday and the Summer Luau today and the Jaws today and Balloons Over Vermilion today.
0: A little bit of everything.
1: Strawberry Festival. And there's all the
0: things. All those people that say there's nothing going on in the area.
1: You're wrong.
0: Shut up.
1: They're so wrong.
0: Anyway, Rihanna Pearce, she's a community relations administrator, City of Danville. Ashton Greer, who's executive director of Fisher Theater here. Fisher and First Fridays are partnering, as you've done in the past, but this month and next month's First Fridays, there is that partnership. Mm-hmm. The island-themed meal and Amity Island is the connection.
1: Right, right.
0: And people go, Amity Island, that's in a movie, isn't it? Jaws, right?
2: Jaws, yes. Tonight at 8 o'clock, doors open at 7, show starts at 8. It's only $5 admission, which is a great price to go to a movie. It's going to be awesome. So I hope you
0: is weird because when we saw it originally in 77, it probably cost us $2.50 to get it.
1: Inflation.
0: Well, it's been 50 years. Yeah. So $5 is a bargain. Yeah. But
1: but
0: try the pretzels. I hear they're good.
2: Yes. I do love the pretzels and the cheese.
0: Yeah. Well, you got your new cafe in there, right?
2: Yeah. We've completely upgraded the cafe. We undertook this project and we upgraded and changed to fountain soda. We added lots of savory food items. We added cotton candy. We completely reorganized. We added monitors to display all the items that we have now. It's not just taped paper menus to the columns. We actually have TV monitors that show. We have combos now, different sizes of things. Anyway, it's awesome.
0: Definitely do that. All right.
1: When I stopped in for the Dina Carter concert, I was like blown away by the fountains. I was like, it was like something that's
2: so exciting,
1: simple,
2: right?
1: This is so cool.
0: Well, yeah. Well, these two ladies have both held Rihanna's position that she holds now. Ashton is former in that position. So the relationship you two have already got built together is just a natural partnership for First Fridays and the Fisher to be part of that. Also, since Fisher's in downtown Danville anyway, which is where this is always held.
2: Yeah, I like her.
1: I'm pretty sure this all started. Ashton sent me an email and I texted her. I was like, hey, let's do this. And we got it booked in, like, what, 24 hours or something
2: so
1: like
2: fast.
1: That?
2: So
1: I'm
2: fast.
1: I'm like, oh, I miss how easy this is.
0: Well, yeah. Sometimes when great ideas pop in front of you, you just go, you just start making phone calls and you make things happen. And this can be a lot of fun. But having Jaws as part of tonight's event, 8 o'clock is showtime. Mm-hmm. Doors open at 7. Mm-hmm. But then next month, it's an act that's been there before, but this is something that's had some national prominence.
2: Yeah.
0: In movies, Broadway, and actually concert tours as well. Coming to Danville back again.
2: Yeah, The Great Dubois. It's a two-person circus act, but it's incredible. That makes it sound really simple, but it's so good. I've seen them when they were at the Fisher before, and I just thought, I really hope they come back someday because it was so neat, but it was like more of a private event. So being able to actually have this event, and because of First Fridays and their sponsorship and the partnership with the City of Danville, being able to make this event really accessible and affordable to the community is just really, really cool. I hope that we pack the house and give them a really good crowd.
0: Yeah, definitely be good. And in the future, we'll be packing the house on some nice new seats. You got a new campaign underway. Mm-hmm. We're just kind of jumping a different topic for Fisher's benefit this time. A new seat campaign to kind of replace all the seats with some really good seats inspired by the original design back in the 1800s, right?
2: Yeah, so the number one complaint we get at the Fisher is that our seats are uncomfortable. They're small, they're close together, there's not a lot of leg room in a lot of spaces. Some people say, like, I won't go to the Fisher because it's so uncomfortable to sit there. And I've been hearing this for years since I started working at the Fisher in 2020. So I've been involved in the organization for that long. And it's just been one of those things that's been on the brain. And even, like, the past directors, you know, had kind of started this process of how do we replace these seats and had started having the conversations. And last year I went to the League of Historic American Theaters conference and I met with a seat company out of England. And they actually had a ship an original chair to England where they made a cast of it. So one of the chairs from 1884, they actually replicated it. So the seats going into our theater look exactly on the arms and the design on the arms is exactly from the original design, but they're way more comfortable. The seats are 2 inches wider. They're plush. They're velvet. We've spaced the rows out, so there's more leg room. Everything about this is very thoughtfully designed. It looks like the original, but it feels new. It feels modern. It feels comfortable. And we also chose a navy blue velvet, which sounds a little weird because it shows a lot of red and everything, but our entire board actually gathered in the auditorium one night with a ton of velvet samples. We like walked around the room, we're holding them up, and then we took a vote, and the navy blue one, and I think it's going to look really good.
0: But if someone wants to help in a campaign to help put these seats in the theater, we can contact you folks and be involved, right?
2: Yeah, we actually just launched the cheer campaign on June 1st, so just a few days ago. It's going to run throughout the year until we do have all the seats sponsored. We have 646 seats to have sponsored. Sponsored at $600 a seat. This is a nearly $400,000 campaign. It's going to take a long time, and it's going to be a lot of work. But it's a really cool opportunity to have a part in this project. And actually, if you sponsor a seat, you can put a name plaque on the seat. You can honor whoever you want, and that will be there for the life of the seat. We're also contemplating potentially giving away the existing seats that are in there to those who donate. So it's a conversation we're having. We're very open to that as well. We do have to get rid of those seats. So
0: if you have a home theater make a donation, yeah, put new seats down
2: we
0: at the Fisher. You get originals
2: then
0: at your house. That'd be cool. All right.
2: Yeah.
0: But if someone wants to get in contact, what do they do? There's a website?
2: Yep. You can go to fishertheater.com/donate, or you can email director@fishertheater.com. And I'll walk you through it. We're open to payment plans. If you can't pay the whole amount up front, I've been thinking about potentially doing some seats that are for specific purposes and raising funds for those seats. There's different things in my mind. So we're very creative with this. We have to get creative in order to do this. It's a huge, nearly $500,000 to make this upgrade to the theater.
0: All right. Well, if you want to help again, fishertheater.com/donate,
2: yep.
0: Right? Okay. To get in on that. I know we had Ashton talk a lot on this one. She's got to go, unfortunately.
2: Yeah,
0: that's why we want to get that in there. So we'll get to Rihanna in this next talk position and get some more info for here. But the partnership tonight with Jaws, next month with the Great Dubois, part mm-hmm. of the Downtown Carnival mm-hmm. with First Fridays, is what we're talking about. We'll have a conversation with Rihanna next this week, too, here on The Big Show.
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0: One Republic, Need Your Love on D102, today's best music. It's the Big Show, 826. And temperature-wise, warming up rapidly here this morning. We are already up to 73 on our way to 85 for a high temp. Looks like partly sunny skies. Looks like a slight chance of rain coming in late afternoon, but just kind of like a small window in which it could happen. And then another chance of rain coming in later tonight after hopefully every event of the weekend gets finished. But we'll have to see about that as we move along. We only have one lady in studio now, Rihanna Pierce from City of Danville, the Administrator for Community Relations Department, as Ashton had to take off, pick up her son. So anyways, we gave her the opportunity. So now I have Rihanna. She switched over to a different position where it's easier for me to see her now. I have to turn more where she was. Anyway,
1: this is my normal seat anyway.
0: I like it. Anyway, the partnership between the Fisher Theater and between First Friday's Danville has started to grow. I mean, there have been times in the past where the Fisher has something either going on in the front, in the lobby, they're showing something, they're doing something. But now it sounds like this is going to be a more often thing to do because both of them are, First Friday's events are a premier event now is what it's turning into. And the Fisher is a premier venue. You put those two together, gold.
1: Well, yeah. And like both of our missions are, to bring experiences and to bring cultural things to town that people wouldn't otherwise maybe see, especially with the Fisher being one of the only theaters left in town that can play movies. It's super special. So for us to partner with them, it's easy because it's Ashton in the seat and she knows, what we're looking for. But B, because they're a huge cornerstone of our community and we want them to be involved. And, not only them, we want everyone to be involved. You don't have to be in downtown Danville to support the Fisher or to support First Fridays or anything like that. And that's what makes, to me, First Friday so special is we have sponsors like you guys here at D102 and the News Gazette, as well as OSF Healthcare, that make these events possible. And with your guys' sponsorship, we're able to support the Fisher and putting on the show that's free for the community. We're talking July 3rd, the Great Dubois. So it's so special that we're able to bring that because of all of the partnerships that we're able to make downtown.
0: And that local business, as you mentioned, aren't necessarily downtown businesses. They're businesses from throughout not only the city, but throughout the area as well, who want to be part of this because they know that when you get that large group of people, for businesses, that's a good opportunity for them to come down and have their name be seen. They become top of mind, and that's an important part of it. But just to know that because of that, these events can keep going at little or no cost.
1: When I look at my sponsor list, most people are like, oh, you're thinking money. When I look at my sponsor list, I think, oh, these are people who care beyond the doors of their business. These are the people who are investing money into this event series so that our community can have fun for free to low cost things. And same thing with the Fisher Theater. They get sponsors for their events and like the chair campaign that they're doing. They do that because it shows that, oh, this isn't just about money for them. It's getting better chairs so that people are more comfortable and want to come and see shows at the Fisher. It's having a sponsor, having great sponsors like you guys so we can share the message of what we're able to provide for the community. And that's your guys' mission, right? Information, sharing.
0: We love it. And we can keep it local too.
1: Yeah.
0: Because so many dollars are going out to national locations away from here.
1: Yeah.
0: If we can keep it right here in our local communities, wherever it may be. I mean, in this case, downtown Danville is what we're talking about. But wherever that is, if you can make it local, that's power right there.
1: Yeah, so tonight we have our summer luau and it's $25 tickets. We have pork sliders and all of these different fun menu items and
0: drinks.
1: By
0: the way, that's just if you're getting the dinner. You're coming down for everything else, no cost.
1: No cost. And that includes music and there's a beach crawl at the local bars. But the point of saying the menu is we're getting our meat local. We're getting it from Rawhide. So we're not only able to support just places like the Fisher, but we try to buy everything that we can get locally.
0: Yeah, definitely good that you guys are doing this. So the partnership, once again, let's get to it tonight. It's the Artisan Summer Luau.
1: We're talking about so many events.
0: The Artisan Summer Luau, the meals at about 5:15, seating at 5:15 about where the food will start coming in. But that's $25 for those tickets, but the rest of it, no cost. But the Jaws at the Fisher Theater is your partnership with them.
1: Yep.
0: 7 o'clock, doors open at 8 o'clock, showtime. Get your pretzels, as endorsed
1: Ashton
0: by Ashton Greer. Yes. So we ought to call them the Ashton Pretzel or something. We need to come up with a name for it now.
1: I'm trying to think of something on the spot, but I can't.
0: We will work on that. Anyway.
1: The show is only $5, yeah. So super affordable for, you know, $30 for you to get a meal and to go and see a show, and you can park one time and not have to travel.
0: And if you've never seen the movie, Brianna, you've got to go see this, because this, I mean, people think of this, you know, they hear the word summer blockbuster. This is the original.
1: Yeah.
0: This is the one that turned the term summer blockbuster into everyday conversation.
1: Mm-hmm.
0: This movie. So if you want to see it and kind of see where it all started, definitely good. And then also, if you the genius of John Williams' music, I'm sorry, that makes it there as well. The shark is pretty cool, but the music is the music for the shark as you wait an hour or so to see it, which makes it, that's what makes it even better.
1: Suspense.
0: Oh, I know. There's a reason behind that, but we'll get on that later. But the Great Dubois is next month for the Downtown Carnival. July 3rd will be the next First Friday's event. And this two-person act that has been in movies and Broadway and concerts, mm-hmm. National runs of concerts, coming to Danville. I mean, they've been here before. Again, it was kind of a limited engagement kind of thing. But it's a chance for no cost because of sponsorships. We're able to go see this.
1: Yeah, and I don't know if you guys are quite yet thinking about Independence Day, 4th of July, but it's always hot. And so we were thinking, like, oh, if you don't want to have to sweat, you know, Friday through Sunday as you're celebrating, this is a great opportunity to bring the family to the Fisher Theater, have AC, and still see a fun show and, like, celebrate the holiday, because we will also be having the event downtown. So it gives you an opportunity to do something indoors and maybe cool off for a little bit before you head out to the rest of your celebrations.
0: And then when you see the Fisher Theater, realize, yes, I do want to have my nameplate on a seat in the future, and maybe you'll look at the theater and go, yes, I want to be part of this. So
1: yeah, think about the legacy of the theater already, let
0: and
1: alone...
0: Your name will be part of that, yeah.
1: Absolutely.
0: It would be
1: so
0: awesome.
1: Cool.
0: So, all right. Well, Brianna, thanks for coming in today. And Ashton, thank you. I hope she got safe to her location, but we thank her for coming in as well. But that partnership between you two, it started when she hired you.
1: Right?
0: City, and now you're working together. I think this is wonderful. So congrats on it, and good luck. And keep bringing this kind of things to Danville, because it just makes this whole area just exciting. And I just heard some more news off air. We're not talking about it, but just excitement's building.
1: Yeah.
0: And folks, if you don't see it, just blink your eyes a couple times. Don't worry. You'll see it here pretty soon.
1: Yeah.
0: And I'm looking forward to it. So, all right. Well, Brianna, thanks for coming in. Appreciate it.
1: Thank you, guys.
0: All right. First Friday's tonight. The island-themed dinner part of the Artisan Summer Luau is going to be tonight about 5:15. The movie Jaws at 8 o'clock. And we'll have more of today's best music on the way. But first up, we've got to get to some local news. Steve Brandy standing by in our Vermilion County First.com newsroom. 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
2: From the Vermilion County First.com news studios, I'm Steve Brandy. If you were anywhere near the 800 block of North John Street, just south of Fairchild in Danville yesterday, you most likely noticed some firefighter training going on. Danville Fire Captain and Training Officer Ryan Allison explained to CIMG that they were hosting some Champaign Fire Academy students, and said that it's an arrangement that works out very well when it comes to sharing costs and giving Danville one less teardown to worry about.
3: We have to get permits from the EPA to do the burning. We have to do a burn plan. We have to put everything together. And so part of that is trying to reduce those costs to the taxpayers while also improving the neighborhood and get rid of blight.
2: Captain Allison stated that while the day ended with training on a complete burn of the home that had been marked as a teardown for the city of Danville, the morning and early afternoon sessions, they were all about various, as the training term goes, evolutions.
3: In the morning, they did a couple evolutions where they had a mannequin in there. We just put smoke in the building, no fire, made it decrease visibility where they had to go in and try and find the mannequin and bring him out. They progressed into live fire drills where we had actual fire in the building in different set locations, and they would take

0: Comm News Studios. I'm Steve Brandy.
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7: Maybe that'll be the spark that turns the Cubs' season around. Down 6-3 going to the bottom of the ninth, the Cubs scored 4 to shock the A's 7-6. Ian Happ doubled in 1 run. Then with the Cubs down to their last out, they got run-scoring hits from Moises Ballesteros, Dansby Swanson, and Pete Crow Armstrong to pull it out. The Cubs were down 6-1 going to the bottom of the 7th when a 2-run homer by Happ got them within striking distance. Still, they appeared well on their way to yet another loss that would have left them just 1 game over .500. Now they can breathe a sigh of relief and get ready for 12 straight games against arguably the 2 worst teams in the major leagues, the Giants and the Rockies. The Giants are at Wrigley this afternoon. The Cardinals were off yesterday. They've got the Reds at Busch this weekend, 6:20 tonight on WDAN. And after playing 13 games in as many days, the White Sox were off yesterday. They'll be at the Phillies tonight. The Dans were beaten 8-4 by Springfield, so after winning 6 straight to begin the season, the Dans have now lost 3 in a row. They'll be home all weekend, beginning tonight against Johnstown. They'll host Johnstown again tomorrow night, then Terre Haute Sunday afternoon. High school baseball, Armstrong Potomac is getting set to vie for a sectional championship tomorrow. The Trojans battle Gibson City, Melvin Sibley.

0: final of the Dwight Sectional. I'm RJ Crace. That's your local Sports Minute.
1: 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Your VermilionCountyFirst.com weather forecast. Partly sunny skies. There's a slight chance of a shower thunderstorm mid to late afternoon. A high 85. Going to be breezy out of the southwest. 10 to 15 gusting near 30. Tonight, 50-50 chance of showers, thunderstorms late. Otherwise, cloudy skies, 69 for the low. For Saturday, slight chance of showers, thunderstorms early. Another chance coming in for the afternoon. Partly sunny skies. Otherwise, a high temperature of 87.
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0: Earlier in the hour, it was Rihanna Pierce from the city of Danville. Now I've got Rihanna with Disturbia on D102. Good morning, everyone. I'm Tommy B. It is the big show on a Friday morning, 73 now, going 85 for a high. Slight chance of a shower, kind of for a small period of time this afternoon, otherwise partly sunny. Going to be a little breezy today out of the southwest, gusting up near 30 times. Hopefully we can get the wind down before our balloons over Vermilion tonight, but we'll have to see on that. Right now, we find out who's on the birthday roll call list. Who is celebrating another year around the sun? And that would be Tanya Salomon, one of our air talents over on our sister station, 94.9 K-Rock. She's got a birthday today. Happy birthday to her. John Johnson, Xander Draper, Terry Burge, Melissa Curry, Jeffrey Davis, Lacey Nicole, and Bobby Kennedy also celebrating today. Our wedding anniversary today looks like it's number 44 for Dale and Connie Carlton as well. Tomorrow, it's wedding anniversary number 39 for Tim and Carrie Hooks. Birthdays for Leanne Palmer, Sarah Hurlbutz, William Geralds, and Atticus Duke. And then on Sunday, Mark and Robert Heffern have a wedding anniversary. And then birthdays for Megan Simpson, Teresa Howard, Daniel Cole, Cade Ricketts, Alex Belmonte, Missy Burr, and Travis Barton. All celebrating on this weekend. Happy birthday to you. Enjoy it. Got lots of parties you can go to kind of help celebrate your birthdays and anniversaries this weekend as well. Wherever you happen to be heading, make it safe. Take us along for the ride as well. We're on your radios at 102.1 FM. 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It's just that simple. All right, one final thing to do now is we got to announce the winner of our weekend prize pack drawing. And this person is going to walk away with a lot of prizes. $25 gift card to Rawhide Meat Company, $25 gift card to Danville Gardens, 2 tickets to Holiday World, and 4 tickets for Danville Dans Baseball. Those are compliments of Budweiser. Danville Dans are back in action tonight and tomorrow at 6:30, Sunday at 4:30. Hopefully with this rain we got coming in this weekend doesn't interrupt those games. But 3 this weekend, so one of the, I think it's the only time, the only time all season that they've got games on Friday, Saturday, and Sunday down at Danville Stadium. So hopefully we can get those games in and we can enjoy some Danville Dans baseball. But our winner today, Stephanie Marsh, one of our Facebook qualifiers from Thursday. She is the winner of our weekend prize pack drawing. Stephanie, congratulations. We'll be in contact with you through our Facebook page to get those prizes to you. But you are the winner. All that stuff in the weekend prize pack drawing is yours. Stephanie Marsh, our winner of the weekend prize pack drawing. And that wraps it up for me. Back with you at 3 o'clock this afternoon. Going to be live from Kennecott County Park for the 2026 Balloons Over Vermilion. 10 years above and beyond. Looking forward to a fantastic weekend of a lot of events. Hopefully we can get it all underway. But Mother Nature, just cooperate if you would, please, is all we ask. Otherwise, we'll see you out there at Kennecott. Otherwise, back here on the radio Monday morning at 5 a.m. Have a great weekend, everybody. We'll talk to you later on this afternoon. Bye.
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8: Fox News. I'm Therese Crowley. Gangbuster May jobs report double the expected 172,000 jobs added. President Trump heads to battleground Wisconsin after winning the battle of border protection. A Senate all-nighter to fund customs and border protection without Democrats'
9: this
8: help.
9: Vote, the yeas are 52, the nays are 47. This bill
8: as Iran reviews the latest U.S. peace proposal from the president.
10: We're going to win on paper, or we're going to win military.
8: California is still counting primary votes. Republican leads being whittled by Democrat mail-in ballots as U.S. Attorney Bill Esaley spearheads another huge drug raid on L.A.'s MacArthur Park.
11: MacArthur Park has devolved into an open-air drug market, and so we want them to know that the feds are here with LAPD. The days of using drugs at the park are over. No more. No moss.
8: Targeting fentanyl, over a dozen arrests. 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
0: 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Your Vermilion County First.com weather forecast. Partly sunny skies. There's a slight chance of a shower thunderstorm mid to late afternoon. A high 85. Going to be breezy out of the southwest. 10 to 15 gusting near 30. Tonight, 50-50 chance of showers, thunderstorms late. Otherwise, cloudy skies. 69 for the low. For Saturday, slight chance of showers, thunderstorms early. Another chance coming in for the afternoon. Partly sunny skies. Otherwise, a high temperature of 87.
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0: Zara Larsson with Midnight Sun here on D102. It's today's best music for you on this Friday morning. Hey, kicking things off on this Friday morning as we get ready for the weekend ahead of us. We got lots to talk about with lots of different things happening throughout our area. Of course, we had some guests from First Friday's Danville and the Fisher Theater on Tommy B's big show. So we're going to be recapping a little bit of what they were talking about. We're also going to be, previewing Balloons Over Vermilion. It is finally time. That's right. Balloons Over Vermilion is here. And we're going to have all the information that's going to be coming up here today and tomorrow for that event. We got lots more to talk about here on D102 as we continue with more of today's best music.
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1: Madonna and Sabrina Carpenter here on D102 with Bring Your Love on this Friday morning. It is Garrett Fields hanging out as we stream 24/7 VermilionCountyFirst.com. All thanks to Cabinet City Granite and Marble in Tilton. Hey, it's almost here. Balloons over Vermilion. 10 years above and beyond at Kennecott County Park, just west of Danville. That's coming up tonight. Doors open, actually, I should say this afternoon, because doors open at 3 p.m. And the event is going to last through 10 p.m. tomorrow as well, same time. It's just $10 to get in for adults, and kids 12 and under get in free with a paid adult. Make sure you take cash to this event because it is a cash-only event. They will have ATMs on site, but, you know, with spotty service out at Kennecott, you want to make sure that you're taking cash beforehand. So, obviously, they have their main attraction, the hot air balloons, which we got a little sneak peek of last night at the Splash and Dash. Tommy B was out there taking pictures and putting it up on our social media pages, which was really cool. So if you couldn't check out the Splash and Dash last night, we got pictures of it over on our Facebook page at D102 and at VermilionCountyFirst.com. But you can get more hot air balloon action later on this evening, as we're going to have balloon glows for around 8:30 p.m. and balloon flights that are scheduled for around 6 p.m. Also, don't forget the Kids Zone, live entertainment throughout the weekend at the beer tent, food vendors, tethered balloon rides, and so much more. They also have a professional kite show that they're going to be doing, as well as a drone show that's scheduled for around 9:30 p.m. So balloons over Vermilion, it is coming up tonight. It's at Kennecott County Park. Make sure you're telling your friends and your family that, hey, it's not at the airport. It's at Kennecott County Park, and I think this is going to be a great location, seriously. It's going to look beautiful out there. So D102 is going to be live with Tommy B and, I believe, Derek Davis on the call tonight, as they're going to be bringing you some updates on parking information, weather information, traffic information, all that different stuff, giving you some updates on the glows, what time they're going to be flying up, and all that different stuff on D102 from 3 until 8 p.m. tonight. And then we're going to do the same thing from 4 until 8 p.m. tomorrow. I'll be on tomorrow, so you can tune in tomorrow if you want to hang out with me. But again, this is Balloons Over Vermilion. It is coming up later on this evening and tomorrow as well. If you want more information, head on over to balloonsoververmilion.com.
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0: The Weeknd and Daft Punk here on D102 with I Feel It Coming as we get ready for the weekend ahead of us. Lots of different things happening throughout the areas we were just talking about with balloons over Vermilion. We also have First Friday's Danville. Their event for the month of June is later on this evening. The Artisan Summer Luau and Rihanna Aulis, as well as Ashton Greer from the Fisher Theater, were on Tommy B's Big Show earlier this morning. If you tuned in, you heard some information about what's happening tonight, but we'll recap that later on, either this morning or early afternoon. Hey, want to remind you, we're streaming 24/7, VermilionCountyFirst.com. 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
6: Fox News, I'm CJ Papa. Blood jobs report from May, twice as much hiring than expected.
7: The unemployment rate remaining the same here, but this huge jobs numbers will mean the Federal Reserve will look at this and possibly pause interest rates for the foreseeable future because you have strong job growth.
6: That's Fox Business Edward Lawrence at the White House. National Economic Director Kevin Hassett earlier on Fox's America's Newsroom.
8: Right now, Wall Street just doesn't understand that the Trump economy is really creating an economic golden age.
6: The government reports 172,000 jobs created in May. Senators working into the early morning hours. Republicans saying yes to $70 billion for immigration enforcement funding, ICE and CBP for 3 years. But they did not extend the nation's spy powers under FISA. 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
9: 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Your VermilionCountyFirst.com weather forecast. Partly sunny skies. There is a slight chance of a shower thunderstorm mid to late afternoon. A high 85. Going to be breezy out of the southwest. 10 to 15 gusting near 30. Tonight, 50-50 chance of showers, thunderstorms late. Otherwise, cloudy skies. 69 for the low. For Saturday, slight chance of showers, thunderstorms early. Another chance coming in for the afternoon. Partly sunny skies. Otherwise, a high temperature of 87.
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1: Lady Gaga and Doechii here on D102 with Runway as we continue playing more of today's best music on this Friday morning. It's June 5th, and we're getting ready for the weekend ahead of us. 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

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Today's best music for you as we continue cruising on through this morning, this workday, jamming out and having some fun. Right now, we're going to keep it rolling. Here's a little bit of a throwback to Ellie Goulding and Burn.

0: 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All thanks to Cabinet City Granite and Marble in Tilton. 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More of today's best music on the way. We're also going to be talking about a really cool official season commemorative Illini book from the News Gazette. 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So more information on that here on D102 in just a bit.
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7: News. I'm Therese Crowley. It's a blowout, says the president's economic director. The May jobs report, double what was expected, 172,000 jobs added. So why are the markets down?
8: Right now, Wall Street just doesn't understand that the Trump economy is really creating an economic golden age. And then another thing that is probably not going to make the headlines, certainly not in the fake news, is that the numbers keep getting revised up.
7: As economic director Kevin Hassett tells Fox, but in this golden age, the actual price of gold falling well below $4,500 an ounce. The president posting growth does not mean inflation. As he waits on Iran's response to the peace deal and heads to battleground Wisconsin, Chippewa County, after winning the Battle of Border Protection, a Senate all-nighter to fund Customs and Border Protection without Democrats' help. 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
6: 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Your Vermilion County First.com weather forecast. Partly sunny skies. Very slight chance of a shower thunderstorm mid to late afternoon. A high 85. Going to be breezy out of the southwest. 10 to 15 gusting near 30. Tonight, 50-50 chance of showers, thunderstorms late. Otherwise, cloudy skies. 69 for the low for Saturday. Slight chance of showers, thunderstorms early. Another chance coming in for the afternoon. Partly sunny skies. Otherwise, a high temperature of 87.
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0: Olivia Dean with Man I Need here on D102. It's more of today's best music for you as we are cruising on through this workday, getting ready for the weekend ahead of us. And hey, if you're a big fan of Fighting Illini basketball, you are super excited for next year because you know that we are returning like four or five of our core players. We got both the Avisich brothers, Tommy and Big Z. We got Andre Stojakovic coming back. Jake Davis is coming back. David Mirkovic is coming back. I mean, seriously, we have a loaded team for next year. We are returning a lot of core players, and we're adding some really great pieces as well. A couple of great freshmen coming in, as well as Stefan Vax, who is a guard from Providence. And listen, I was watching highlights of him a couple weeks ago, and he looks like he is a lights-out shooter. So very excited to see what this, you know, new look on the Fighting Illini basketball team is going to look like for next year. But speaking of the Fighting Illini basketball team, of course, you know, we broadcast all their games here on D102 throughout their season. But what an amazing season that they just wrapped up back in March and April, man. It was a run for the ages because, one, it's the first time we got back to the Final Four in 21 years. The last time we did so was 2004-2005 season. So we have a really cool way for you to celebrate that. It's called the official season commemorative Illini book titled Flying High Again from the News Gazette, a 144-page glossy hardbound official collector's edition book with a foreword from Lauren Tate. If you're interested in getting one of these, you can get one for just $29.99 at the D102 studios here at 1501 North Washington in Danville during regular business hours. Or if you want to go online to news-gazette.com and get your copy over there. Again, this is a great way to commemorate the Fighting Illini basketball season and their run to Indianapolis in the Final Four. So get your copy today.
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0: Bruno Mars with Risk It All here on D102. It is Garrett Fields hanging out with you on this kind of cloudy Friday morning. And an interesting day of weather ahead of us. Looks like we're going to have a slight chance of rain and thunderstorms kind of rolling into the area in the late afternoon with a high temperature around 86 degrees. Some pretty strong wind gusts, as high as 30 miles per hour. Later on this evening, 50-50 chance of rain and thunderstorms in the overnight, cloudy skies and a low down to 69. Tomorrow, once again, slight chance of rain and thunderstorms kind of throughout the day with partly sunny skies, high up around 88 degrees. And then Saturday evening, showers likely, possible thunderstorms with a low temperature down to about 69 degrees once again. So that's kind of what we're looking at for the next couple of days here. Of course, we got balloons over Vermilion today and tomorrow, so we're hoping that most of this rainy weather and the thunderstorms kind of stay out of our area. But, of course, we'll get through it together, as we always do. Stay tuned. We got Katy Perry and more of today's best music coming up next.
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0: It's Garrett hanging out with you here on D102, playing today's best music for you. That was Hozier with Too Sweet as we are cruising on through this Friday morning, getting ready for the Back in the Day Cafe, featuring your favorite 80s and 90s tunes like we do every single weekday over the noon hour. And since it is Friday, hopefully we're going to have Haley Seifert joining us for the Back in the Day Cafe to play your favorite 80s and 90s tunes and talk about some of the listings that she has throughout the area. So stay tuned. If you're a big fan of 80s and 90s music, you're going to love the Back in the Day Cafe. It's coming up next here on D102.
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7: Gianna Gelosi, the U.S. economy added a robust 172,000 jobs in May, beating expectations for the third month in a row. The unemployment rate holding steady at 4.3%.
8: The unemployment rate remaining the same here, but this huge jobs numbers will mean the Federal Reserve will look at this and possibly pause interest rates for the foreseeable future because you have strong job growth. Now, if you look back at the revisions on this, both March and April were revised up, a huge number.
7: That's Fox Business's Edward Lawrence. Another day, another scandal. The New York Times spoke with several exes of Maine Senate candidate Graham Plattner, who described his behavior as occasionally toxic and unsettling.
9: Lindsay Fifield from Virginia, she told the New York Times Mr. Plattner could be rough with her, particularly when they were drinking. She said Plattner never hit her, but she said he regularly grabbed her by the shoulder, sometimes hard enough to leave marks.
7: Fox's Madeline Rivera. 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
11: Your Vermilion County First.com weather forecast. Partly sunny skies. There's a slight chance of a shower thunderstorm mid to late afternoon. A high 85. Going to be breezy out of the southwest. 10 to 15 gusting near 30. Tonight, 50-50 chance of showers, thunderstorms late. Otherwise, cloudy skies. 69 for the low. For Saturday, slight chance of showers, thunderstorms early. Another chance coming in for the afternoon. Partly sunny skies. Otherwise, a high temperature of 87.
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0: ranked as one of the worst songs of the 80s decade, according to some surveys, but a lot of people still like it, and trust me, you were probably singing along to it. Starships Built This City on D102 in the Back in the Day Cafe. Your favorite 80s and 90s tracks, we do it every weekday over the noon hour. It's all presented by Haley Seaver, Keller Williams Realty, the Real Estate Center of Illinois. Got her on the phone right now. Another busy Friday, just lots of things going on, and you are out there just hustling like crazy, just getting people into it and selling and buying homes and business properties and land. There's just a lot out there all the time, isn't there?
1: There is. Between Illinois and Indiana, land, like you said, commercial property, residential, we will help you with anything and everything.
0: All right, 217-918-0087, the phone number to call. I have done that very thing, obviously, because I've got you on the phone. Let's talk about one of those properties that you have down in Westville. What do you have for us today?
1: Yeah, so 509 Laura Drive. This is a brand new listing. It's an updated three, possible four-bedroom, two-bathroom home. It's actually a duplex, so if you're looking to downsize, this would be the perfect property for you. The kitchen was completely remodeled in 2022, and it features quartz countertops, new cabinetry, Samsung appliances, and a pantry. We are actually going to have an open house here this Sunday from 1 to 3 p.m. It's listed for $189.9, again, 509 Laura Drive in Westville. It also features new vinyl plank flooring that was installed just last year. And the hall bathroom was also updated in 2025.
0: Yeah, and you get to be part of a fun community, too, because Westville, man, they got some cool people down there. And when you get in down in it, when your community is just as fun as the property that you're going to pick up, why not, huh?
1: Absolutely.
0: All right. Well, we got some more to talk about today. You are a licensed realtor with Keller Williams Realty. 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And, of course, we can get you on Facebook and Instagram and TikTok and YouTube. And, boy, you are everywhere, it seems like. But you're always where you need to be, and that's the best part of what you're doing. So more with Haley as we continue on. And we got more of your 80s and 90s favorites on the Back in the Day Cafe.
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0: Republica, ready to go on D102 in the Back in the Day Cafe, your favorite 80s and 90s tracks. Doing it every weekday over the noon hour as we are having it presented by Haley Seifert, Keller Williams Realty, the Real Estate Center of Illinois. Friday is always a busy day for you. It tends to be the closings day. Do you do those mostly in the afternoon? Have you already done some this morning as far as getting people closed on the properties they're buying?
1: We've already had three today. So we have two more this afternoon over in Champaign County.
0: Wow. So you really are as busy as I think you are. And that's why you close so many properties throughout the course of the year. It's not just you anymore. I mean, you got a great team behind you. Is it five more people behind you total that make up the Seifert team?
1: Yes. So we have five additional agents from here to basically Springfield, Illinois. And we also cover Indiana. There's six of us total.
0: Yeah, and I wouldn't be surprised if that doubles here in the next few years. The way she goes, folks, I'm not trying to put plans into her life, but I wouldn't be surprised where you're going. So anyway, busy lady out there. You got another one. We got an Oakwood Avenue Street. This is a Danville address, but Oakwood Schools. Am I correct on this?
1: You are correct. Yes, and I just listed this property this morning, so it's fresh to the market. It's 944 Oakwood Avenue. It is a three-bedroom, one-bathroom home listed for $104.9. As you enter the home, you're going to love the spacious living room, and there is a main floor bedroom for your convenience. The kitchen features a large walk-in pantry, which I know is ideal for extra storage. You can unwind on the back porch. There are replacement windows throughout. The furnace was replaced in 2016, and the siding and roof were new in 2020. So you can go check it out. All the photos are on our website, SeifertTeam.com, and our Facebook page, Facebook.com/HaleySeifert.
0: Yeah, and again, your SeifertTeam.com web address works very up to date. We've talked about this before. Like, a lot of these sites will update only once a day, maybe twice a day at most. Yours is updating a lot more often. People are getting that up to date information, which is very important in today's real estate world. Sometimes, you can have offers come in the morning. By the afternoon, they're accepted, and somebody who doesn't get this information until the next day has missed out on an opportunity. But by having the update so often, it really benefits that consumer.
1: Absolutely. And I like to, if we have sit down and have a buyer consultation, I'll grab your email and I can set you up in an automatic email. So as soon as it hits the market, literally within 1 minute, you get that email straight to your phone or your computer. So I've had really good luck with that as well when I work with new buyers.
0: Yeah, and it also can work with good sellers as well, because when the property goes out there, you want to make sure that as many people as possible know that it's out there, because the more people know, the more offers you can get in. And get this process. Some people want to sell their homes pretty quick. Some people may be willing to wait a little longer to make sure everything works out right. But regardless, you want to make sure the tools are there that they can do it either way.
1: Absolutely. And we have all of the tools for you, whether you're buying or selling. So call us at 217-918-0087, and we'd love to set up an appointment with you.
0: 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You're on TikTok, you're on YouTube, you're on Instagram. You're going to have to hire a social media person someday to take care of all this stuff for you instead of you guys doing it yourself.
1: I really am, right? Because it's a lot of work. It is a lot of work.
0: Well, for those people who love social media, this is your career path. 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

mighty long time, but I'm here to tell you, there's something else. The afterworld. 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

0: Big time blast from the past. Quarter Flash and Heart in My Heart on D102 in the Back in the Day Cafe. Your favorite 80s and 90s tracks, doing it every weekday over the noon hour. Presented by Haley Seifert, Keller Williams Realty, the Real Estate Center of Illinois. I'm Tommy B. Stepping in for the hour and wrapping up a conversation with Haley Seifert. We've got lots of properties we've been talking about. You already mentioned one open house you have in Westville coming up on Sunday. We've got another one coming up here we'll talk about in a moment, but we're going to shoot over to Champaign County in Urbana. You got a property over there we want to start with.
1: Yeah, so 402 North Barringer Circle in Urbana. 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It's listed for $499,000. It's a four-bedroom, two-and-a-half-bathroom home. And, I mean, this home is just simply gorgeous. 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Your backyard overlooks a lake. You have a deck, a patio area, a she shed. The backyard is gorgeous. 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It will fit six people. It's rounded. 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You have glass fronts that are just, like, really, really pretty. You have a living room, family room, main floor bedroom with a huge primary suite with double sinks, a walk-in shower, a large walk-in closet. So this home, it really has it all, and it is simply beautiful. So 402 North Barringer Circle in Urbana, Illinois.
0: All right, and it's another. This sounds like this is built for comfort. No matter where you are comfortable in that space, and you don't have to worry about being crowded anywhere. That sounds like a good property. All right, we're going to remind people of the Westville open house in a moment, as far as where that was. But let's get to another open house and property you want to talk about that's in the leisure time area.
1: Yeah, so 117 East Autumn Drive in Oakwood is a three, possible four bedroom, three bathroom waterfront home, sitting on almost an acre. This property will be open this Sunday from 1 to 3 p.m. You don't have to worry. We've already contacted Leisure Time Estates, so the gate will be open. So you'll come to the gate right next to Lola's, and it's literally just right around the corner.
0: All right, so very easy on that one. And then let's remind people again, the one in, we talked about a half an hour ago, the one in Westville. Where's that? What's that address again, so people want to come down for that one Sunday with 1 to 3 as well?
1: So 509 Laura Drive, this is a three, possible four-bedroom, two-bathroom duplex in Westville. And, yeah, we'll have it open this Sunday from 1 to 3 p.m.
0: All right. Now, I know you're part of Balloons Over Vermillion. I think your kids can't wait to see this dinosaur balloon that we hope we can get inflated this weekend, correct?
1: Oh, my goodness. The first words that Axel said to me today, he said, "Our balloons today." I mean, they are so excited.
0: Well, let's hope we can get the wind speeds down where we can get those at least inflated. If they don't fly, that's fine, but we got to get them up in the air to where we can see them inflated. Hopefully we can make that happen. Haley, we'll see you down there. Balloons Over Vermillion. And in the meantime, enjoy those closings this afternoon, and we'll talk to you later on here on the Back in the Day Cafe. Thanks for joining us.
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9: From the Vermilion County First.com News Studios, I'm Steve Brandy. If you were anywhere near the 800 block of North John Street, just south of Fairchild yesterday, well, you probably noticed some firefighter training going on. Danville Fire Captain and Training Officer Ryan Allison explained to CIMG they were hosting some Champaign Fire Academy students, says it's an arrangement that works out well, comes to sharing the cost and giving Danville one less teardown home to worry about.
10: We have to get permits from the EPA to do the burning. We have to do a burn plan. We have to put everything together. And so part of that is trying to reduce those costs to the taxpayers while also improving the neighborhood and get rid of blight.
9: Ryan said the day ended with a full fire on the home that had been marked as a teardown by Danville, but other exercises called evolutions earlier in the day.
10: In the morning, they did a couple evolutions where they had a mannequin in there. We just put smoke in the building, no fire, made it decrease visibility where they had to go in and try and find the mannequin and bring him out. They progressed into live fire drills where we had actual fire in the building in different set locations, and they would take a hose line in, extinguish the fire, send a crew in to, again, try and search and see if there's a victim in there.
9: Allison added Champaign Fire Academy students were getting training required for state certification. Danville Area Community College has launched Vermilion County History with Laura Conklin. It's a podcast to celebrate the county's bicentennial. More on this on our website, VermilionCountyFirst.com. You'll see Conklin sitting at a news desk with the Vermilion County Museums and CIMG's Bill Pickett. Just a couple hours away from the start of Balloons Over Vermilion at Kennecott County Park. Have a great time out there today and tomorrow. Remember, the Vermilion County Sheriff's Department will be utilizing unmanned aircraft systems for the safety of all. They remind you, no unauthorized drone usage is allowed. Leave that up to the drone shows tonight and tomorrow night. I'm Steve Brandy.
11: I'm Therese Crowley. The jobs are flowing. 172,000 added in May. Double what was expected in leisure and hospitality, healthcare, manufacturing. But why are the markets down?
12: Right now, Wall Street just doesn't understand that the Trump economy is really creating an economic golden age.
11: As economic director Kevin Hassett tells Fox, and President Trump posting, growth does not mean inflation. As he waits on Iran's response to the peace deal and heads to battleground Wisconsin, Chippewa County. California still counting Tuesday's primary vote with billionaire Tom Steyer gaining on Republican Steve Hilton, who tells voters
13: California cannot count less than 10 million votes in a month.
11: The Chicago Bears board approves the Bears' move to Hammond, Indiana. 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
14: Your VermilionCountyFirst.com weather forecast for this afternoon calls for a slight chance of rain and thunderstorms, mostly cloudy skies, high temperature at 86 degrees. Also should have wind gusts as high as 30 miles per hour. Later on this evening, looks like a chance of rain and thunderstorms, mainly in the overnight, low temperature down to 69. And finally, tomorrow, once again, chance of rain and thunderstorms throughout the day, high at 87.
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0: Yeah, we're back to today's best music here on D102. How about Tame Impala and Jenny with the Draculas? 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

0: Max McNown with a lot more free here on D102, today's best music for you, and we are cruising on through this Friday afternoon. I'm actually going to be hanging out a little bit longer today due to the fact that, of course, Tommy B is going to be starting his broadcast live out at the Balloons Over Vermilion event from the Great Lakes Credit Union Broadcast Center. He's going to be live out there. Derek Davis is going to be picking up the call around 6 p.m. But we're going to be hanging out until about 3 p.m. today. So we got lots more of today's best music here on D102. And coming up in just a bit, we're going to be talking about the Artisan Summer Luau. So definitely stay tuned for that. It's the first Friday's Danville event for this evening. And I do believe that there's still some tickets left. So we'll talk more about that here in just a bit on D102.
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0: Elton John and Britney Spears here on D102 with Hold Me Closer on this Friday afternoon. Right about now is usually when I'd be wrapping things up and getting ready for the amazing Miss Carrie West coming in to take you on your drive home. But since we're going to be broadcasting live from Balloons over Vermilion here starting around 3 p.m., I'm going to be hanging out with you for the next hour playing more of today's best music while we also stream 24-7 at VermilionCountyFirst.com. All thanks to Cabinet City Granite and Marble and Tilton. 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
5: Fox News, I'm John Saucier. The Senate passing a $69.5 billion budget reconciliation package to fund immigration enforcement operations through 2029. After the votes were cast, the Senate made the announcement on this package.
6: On this vote, the yeas are 52, the nays are 47. This bill, as amended, is passed.
5: Count there. As gas prices remain elevated during this continued closure of the Strait of Hormuz, White House National Economic Council Director Kevin Hassett on Fox says he believes the increase in gas prices is temporary.
7: It's our view that it's a temporary phenomenon that is a result of the president taking strong action to make sure that these lunatics in Iran don't have a nuclear weapon.
5: The May jobs report came out this morning. The U.S. economy adding 172,000 jobs, beating expectations for the third month in a row. 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
0: Your VermilionCountyFirst.com weather forecast for this afternoon calls for a slight chance of rain and thunderstorms, mostly cloudy skies, high temperature at 86 degrees. Also should have wind gusts as high as 30 miles per hour. Later on this evening, looks like a chance of rain and thunderstorms, mainly in the overnight, low temperature down to 69. And finally tomorrow, once again, chance of rain and thunderstorms throughout the day, high at 87.
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0: Post Malone and Sway Lee with Sunflower here on D102. It's Garrett Fields hanging out, playing today's best music. If you're just now tuning in and you're wondering where the amazing Miss Carrie West is, she's actually off for the day. I'm going to be hanging out for the next hour up until we start our live broadcast from the Great Lakes Credit Union Broadcast Center out of Balloons Over Vermilion with Tommy B, giving you some updates on Balloons Over Vermilion. So that's going to be coming up here within the next hour or so, starting around 3 o'clock. So getting excited for Balloons Over Vermilion. It's almost here. Stay tuned. More of today's best music coming up next.
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0: Harry Styles with American Girls here on D102. It's Garrett Fields hanging out playing today's best music as we cruise on through this Friday afternoon. Want to remind you, coming up later on this evening, First Friday's Danville and their Artisan Summer Luau. You can get tickets for this event. I believe there's still some available. If you head on over to cityofdanville.org and click on the First Friday's page, it's just $25 for dinner tickets. But again, the Artisan Summer Luau coming up later on this evening from 5 until 8 p.m. in downtown Danville. You can enjoy an island-themed meal paired with perfectly crafted tropical mocktails. There's also going to be live music and local vendors in downtown Danville. And Ashton Greer and Rihanna Allis were on The Big Show earlier this morning talking about this event. Speaking of Ashton Greer and the Fisher Theater, they're going to be showing Jaws on the big screen later on this evening. So get tickets for that for just $5. So enjoy, you know, that meal down in downtown Danville for the First Friday's Artisan Summer Luau. And then head on over to Fisher Theater, grab tickets to see Jaws on the big screen. Again, First Friday's Danville always putting on great events throughout the entire year. It's all sponsored by OSF Healthcare, the News Gazette, and D102. So again, that's coming up later on this evening from 5 until 8 p.m. Check out the Artisan Summer Luau.
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2: 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The fun starts on May 15th. It's all part of the summer in the city.
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0: Chapel, rolling with Pink Pony Club here on D102 to wrap things up for myself, Garrett Fields, hanging out with you on D102, hanging out a little bit longer today. As, of course, we are getting ready for Balloons Over Vermilion. Tommy B going to be live broadcasting from the Great Lakes Credit Union Broadcast Center and giving you some updates on parking information, admission information, traffic information, hot air balloon information, all the different information that you need for Balloons Over Vermilion. If you're looking to head on out tonight and have some fun at Kennecott County Park, make sure you tune in to D102 on your way out there so that way you can get some information on all the things that are happening at Balloons Over Vermilion. But again, I'm going to head on out of here. I'll actually be broadcasting live tomorrow. So definitely looking forward to that. Have a great rest of your night. Have a great weekend, and I'll see you back here tomorrow.
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5: Fox News, I'm Tom Graham. Russian leader Vladimir Putin is rejecting Ukrainian President Volodymyr Zelensky's offer for a one-on-one meeting addressing the ongoing war. Fox's Tanya J. Powers.
6: The refusal follows an open letter to Putin that Zelensky published on Thursday, offering to resume peace talks while also taunting Putin over things like inflation and Russia's dependence on China, and saying, quote, after 26 years in power, age is beginning to take its toll.
5: Putin is 73 years old. U.S. employers added 172,000 jobs in May. That, according to a new newly released report from the Labor Department. Trump administration claims their policies are responsible for the better than expected numbers.
7: Proven policies like reshoring manufacturing, bringing jobs here to our country, unleashing American energy tax cuts.
5: White House Principal Deputy Press Secretary Anna Kelly speaking there. 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
0: Your VermilionCountyFirst.com weather forecast for this afternoon calls for a slight chance of rain and thunderstorms, mostly cloudy skies, high temperature at 86 degrees. Also should have wind gusts as high as 30 miles per hour. Later on this evening, looks like a chance of rain and thunderstorms, mainly in the overnight, low temperature down to 69. And finally tomorrow, once again, chance of rain and thunderstorms throughout the day, high at 87.
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1: It is a Friday afternoon, and we are live from Kennecott County Park, the 2026 Balloons Over Vermilion. Folks, it's underway. We got people showing up already here out of Kennecott County Park. Just going to be a wonderful time and looking forward to a fantastic event. We got a little breeze right now, hoping that to die down, get some balloons in the sky a little bit later on tonight and a nice glow. We got these, oh my gosh, they've added more kites. The kite display is underway now, so kids can come on out and enjoy that. We're going to have a drone show tonight. All of the stuff is, the kites are no problem right now, but all the other things are wind and weather permitting, but looks like we've got decent for now, a little cloud cover. Pete Blackman joins me right now because one of the things that we love to have out here is live entertainment. You've got some great bands lined up for this weekend, don't you?
2: Always, yeah. I mean, it's if nothing else, the beer tent and the bands are always rocking, no matter what the weather does. So that's what we do.
1: It's nice that way. We've officially called you the cruise director of Balloons Over Vermilion because you get to schedule all the bands. Do you need the cheat sheet or do you have it in the top of your head on the first who's playing?
2: I do have it in the top.
1: Okay, then I'm just going to ask you, who's on stage now? Because they already started.
2: So right now, on stage is In Bloom. They'll play till 5 o'clock, and then the Tom Grassman Band starts at 5:30. We'll obviously take a small break for the national anthem, and then kick right on again till 7:30, and then closing out the night tonight is Big Guns.
1: All right, and then tomorrow we got a special one to kind of kick things off. The one at 3 o'clock, this one that's going to bring in some people, just the band itself will bring people in, right?
2: Yeah, I mean, we haven't had Captain Red here in quite some time, and it's long overdue, so we're bringing them back. They'll be here at 3 o'clock, and then we have a great group that's been here before with New Souls, Mike Ingram, Brandon Washington. They'll be in at the 5:30 hour. And then we're closing out the evening with some really special guests from Nashville, the Royal Hounds. I've had them in Danville several times. This will be their first appearance at Balloons Over Vermilion, and we're really excited about it.
1: Well, we figure with it's a first appearance out of Kennecott County Park, might as well bring them back out for their first appearance as well, right?
2: Absolutely. Yeah, these guys perform every week in downtown Nashville, and it's a treat to get them out of town. It's rare to get them out of town, so we wanted to make it their appearance in Danville here.
1: All right. Well, we got lots of things going on. The beer's going to be flowing all weekend long. They're open until 10 o'clock tonight, tomorrow 3 to 10. Our cruise director, Pete Blackman, thanks for stopping by today. We got to go. We have to embark now.
2: Okay? We've got business to talk. Yeah.
1: Let's do that. Okay. Anyway, thanks for coming by for a second. Balloons Over Vermilion, folks. It's all out here. It's being presented by the title sponsor, Julius W. Hegler II Foundation. It's 10 years above and beyond, folks. The 10th annual Balloons Over Vermilion and the first time that it has not been held at the airport. It just opens up so many more options. And one of the things is the kite display. They would not have been able to do that before. Active runway. They couldn't do those things. Out here, it really opens up the opportunities for a lot of things. So come on out and have some fun. It's $10 admission to get you in for the main gates. And that $10 is for everybody 13 and over. So kids 12 and under are free with a paid adult parking. No extra charge on that. Just your admission is all it is. And again, open 3 to 10 each day. It's a cash only event. Now, there are ATMs out here. I haven't seen them yet. I don't know specifically where they are, but there are ATMs out here. But it is a cash-only event when you come out here for the event, and a full event schedule at balloonsoververmilion.com. Come on out. Have some fun with us at Kennecott County Park. It's a 2026 Balloons Over Vermilion underway now.
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0: That is Maroon 5 Heroin on D102. We are live at Balloons Over Vermilion. 10 years above and beyond, folks. It's the 10th year, believe it or not, of Balloons Over Vermilion. They made a big move, not only in the calendar by being about 5 weeks earlier than usual, for this weekend is when it is, today and tomorrow, but new location, Kennecott County Park. And the way we're doing directions here is the easiest way is put Kennecott County Park in your GPS and hit start directions. That'll bring you here. That's one. Or two, if you're coming in from out of town, I-74, exit 210. That's a Martin Luther King / US 150 exit. Take out east toward Danville. About a mile, you'll get to a traffic signal. You'll turn left, which is north. You go about 4.5 miles from there. You'll see the entrance to the park. And when you pull in the main entrance, just follow the main road. Just keep following the main road, and about 2 miles down the road, you'll get to the gate where you pay $10 per person, age 13 and up, 12 and under, free with a paid adult. And parking is no extra charge. And then come on in. We already have a ton of people out here. Carla Goodwin's one of the co-chairs. We didn't get a chance to talk to you this past Wednesday. Dean Carlton was in, but you and Dean have been the co-chairs of this. A lot of challenges this year because so many unknowns walking into it from the beginning, right?
1: Yeah, it was obviously a new setup, a new layout, but our team's been doing this for 10 years, and some of them have actually been doing it from the Balloon Classic days, so some of them have been doing it for 25 years.
0: Oh, I know, yeah. And well, you think about it, the first one was about 30 years, am I getting this right? No, 40 years ago, right? Yeah, about 80, I think 86, 87, somewhere in that range was the very first Balloon Festival. Here we are, 40 years later. We had a 15-year gap in the middle, but people love this type of event, and they are really welcoming it. There's already a pretty good crowd coming in for this early in the event today.
1: There is. So now would be a good time to come out. We only expect it to get busier, so there's lines starting to form, but not too long at our food trucks. They're all ready and open. We got kites in the air, our beer tent, our beer is cold, so now would be a great time to come out and enjoy the festival.
0: Definitely so. In Bloom is already on stage. We had a chance to talk to Pete Blackman. We've officially called him the cruise director because he's got the entertainment, so we called him. So if you hear that reference, that's who we're talking about. Anyway, it looks like everything's out. We got some great balloons. The special shapes are going to be right across from where we are. And those are, I got some really cool ones this year. Voluntold, right?
1: Yes.
0: And then the other one's the baby dino, right?
1: Yes, and I love the story behind Voluntold. So it's about the first hot air balloon ride, and they put a bunch of animals on the balloon to see how it went. So
0: well, the cool thing about that was nobody knew if a few hundred feet up in the sky, is there air to breathe up there? In the 1700s, that's where science was. We don't even know what's going on there now. Heck, we're going the other side of the moon and back. All right, we're not taking a balloon that high, though. But anyway, it sounds like it's going to be a great festival. We got lots of things that we're going to be talking about over the next few hours as we're out here. But Carly, best of luck to you on this one. Thanks for stopping by. I know you're going to be real busy as more people start to come in. But best of luck to you, and thanks for having us out.
1: Thanks for having me, and thanks for being here.
0: You are very welcome. Carly Goodwin, she's one of the co-chairs, along with Dean Carlton, out here at Balloons Over Vermilion. Again, admission $10 per person, kids 12 and under, free with a paid adult, no parking fee this year. They're open until 10 o'clock tonight. The drone show is scheduled for about 9:30, and that can be done with stronger winds. Even if balloons don't fly, for whatever reason, drones can go up to about a 25-mile-an-hour wind, so folks, come on out. There's going to be something to look up to the whole time. We've got kites in the sky now. These are cool. The kids are going to love them. And then we've got the balloons launch scheduled for about 6:30. Again, wind and weather permitting. The glow will be after that. Again, wind and weather permitting. That'll be about 8:30. And then 9:30, the drones. That'll wrap up the night. And then we do it all again tomorrow, 3 till 10, back out here at Kennecott County Park. Our coverage out here coming up over this weekend is brought to you by Great Lakes Credit Union, your new financial partner in Danville, a not-for-profit committed to supporting the Danville community. They're helping to bring our coverage out here at Balloons Over Vermilion. Title sponsor is Julius W. Hegler II Foundation. It's 10 years above and beyond Balloons Over Vermilion.
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0: today's best music, D102. We are live at Balloons Over Vermilion. You're going to hear him a little bit later on today. I'm going to bring him in now because I just feel like doing it. Derek, come on over here. actually, Derek Davis. Hello, sir. You've had a chance to tour around the grounds out here at Kennecott County Park. New location for Balloons Over Vermilion. Opened up at 3 o'clock. Already got a lot of people here. What are you seeing out here that you're liking?
1: You know, just like anybody else from this area, you get a little bit nosy when there's not a lot of people around. So I was poking around, checking out all the events.
0: What did you just say about people?
1: We're all a little nosy, let's be honest. We all are. I'll tell you what, though. The one thing that I got the most excited for outside of food, because, you know, we're both a little bit bigger guys. We love our food.
0: I resemble that remark.
1: The number one is you've got a kid, probably, I would say, teenager age. The Fun Zone over there has got some of the coolest things that I wish I could have seen when I was that age. They've got zip lines, rock climbing walls, obstacle courses, a wrecking ball that you have to fight through. So I'm looking forward to that. You give me a little bit of motivation, I might step in there myself.
0: I think you should, yeah. Yeah, okay. Anyway, what he's talking about is that there's two sections of Kids Zone. One is the free activities, and one of them is you need tickets for. And what he's talking about is a site where you would need the tickets for the extra events. But remember, cash-only events when you're out here. So bring it out. There are ATMs out here, but it's a cash-only event because when you do get out here, you'll realize cell phone service in the middle of Kennecott County Park, few and far between, and as we get more and more people here, it'll get a little rougher. So keep that in mind. So it's cash only because, you know, you can't use your cards and things like that. But we want you to come on out and enjoy. But again, ATMs are here, but bring some cash with you as you're going. But again, $10 admission per person to get in. Kids 12 and under, like Derek, can get in for free. well, in spirit. anyway, but also one of the cool things is the Bunker Hill buildings are open, and there's a Bill Pickett sighting over there. So, in fact, you've already seen him, right, Derek?
1: Yeah, if you wander over there, wander into any of the buildings, there's a lot of great volunteers over there, but there's just a good chance you'll get over there and see Mr. Bill Pickett.
0: I know, that's worth it right there. Okay, Steve Brandy's here, by the way, as well, okay, who leads the news department, but Bill Pickett is here as well, so if you want to come over and say hi. Anyway, it's all out here at Balloons Over Vermilion. Live entertainment underway now. That's going to go on through 10 o'clock tonight. We do have kites in the sky now. The kite display is here, and then at about 6:30 or so, we could have balloons in the sky if we can get the winds down a little bit. The trees do offer a natural wind break, so the winds will be a little lighter on ground level as we get more toward that time of day. In fact, last night at the Splash and Dash, we had strong winds, and then all of a sudden, in about a 10-minute period, they just relaxed, and boom, the balloons went right up as soon as that happened, and four of them flew across the lake. It was so cool to see. All of a sudden, you realize, like, wow, the winds died down. Balloons come up, they fly overhead. It was awesome. But come on out, see everything. It's fun. It's at Kennecott County Park, and again, our coverage is presented here by Great Lakes Credit Union out here at Balloons Over Vermilion. We invite you to come out and see what's all going on at the 10th annual Balloons Over Vermilion, 10 years above and beyond. I'm Tommy B. It's D102.
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10: I'm John Saucier. The U.S. economy adding 172,000 jobs for the month of May. The unemployment rate holding steady, 4.3%. White House Principal Deputy Press Secretary Anna Kelly telling Fox these numbers represent President Trump's ability to deliver for the American people.
11: Remember what this president did in his first term, reshoring manufacturing, lowering costs, bringing jobs back here at home, deregulation. This is a proven economic formula that this president delivered in his first term, and he's delivering again.
10: Well, this report also shows inflation remains elevated. California is still counting votes from Tuesday's primary. Republican gubernatorial candidate Steve Hilton calls for that count to be sped up.
12: We know perfectly well that when you have slow results like this, shamefully slow results like this, all it does is sow suspicion in our election system. It is their responsibility to get it done quickly.
10: America's listening to Fox News.
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13: Your VermilionCountyFirst.com weather forecast. For this afternoon, calls for a slight chance of rain and thunderstorms, mostly cloudy skies, high temperature at 86 degrees. Also should have wind gusts as high as 30 miles per hour. Later on this evening, looks like a chance of rain and thunderstorms, mainly in the overnight, low temperature down to 69. And finally tomorrow, once again, chance of rain and thunderstorms throughout the day, high at 87.
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0: Friday's best music, D102. That is perfect timing, folks. I got back to the tent just in time to talk to you guys. I just kind of took a tour of the grounds out here. Had balloons over Vermilion. Lots of things going on out here today. And I was just kind of going through and I got some photos. And I'm just going to kind of bring it back up on my phone. And by using the photos to remind you of the things that I got to see while I was out there. We'll start with this one here. On my first one, there are a kite display out here. It's at the launch area of the balloon launch area is where they got the kites flying. So kids will enjoy watching that. Well, that's out here today. Got several kites that are flying. And then when you go off into the kid zone area, lots of things are including touch a truck. And they've got all sorts of different vehicles there. They've got tractors, they got front loaders, end loaders, and just some big, big vehicles there for the kids to get in and just actually get up and touch these trucks. And that's why they call it touch a truck. Kids get an opportunity to get up close to these things. Lots and lots of food vendors. Folks, if you like a particular type of food, chances are you're going to have a food vendor out here that's going to satisfy that craving. And then if your partner's out here as well and they want something different, most likely you're going to have a place where you can get that satisfied as well. So it's an absolutely fantastic opportunity. Yes, of course, lemonade shake-ups and popcorn and all your favorites that you get from the food trucks are all out here and lots of it. So, and again, we've got, don't forget your lawn chairs. Saw a couple folks out here with unique little hammock chairs, actually. Personal hammocks and just a little carry case that they've got them. I thought it was quite interesting. So I snapped a photo. I'll get that up on our Facebook page coming up here in just a bit. But don't forget, if you want to have a seat during the glow or the hopeful balloon launch tonight, if we get the wind speeds down, bring your lawn chairs because everybody does that. There's going to be live entertainment under the beer tent. The beer crew is ready to serve you as well. Lots of great cold beverages. And in the kids zone, not only the free area where the activities are no charge, they also have a ticketed area in the kids zone, which is slightly separated, but yet next to each other. And that's got the inflatables and the rock wall and the zip line. And those, there's a charge for those for tickets to do that. So bring some cash because it is a cash-only event out here at Balloons Over Vermilion. Again, 10 years above and beyond, brand-new location, Kennecuck County Park. It's out off Henning Road west of Danville. And the directions that we can do, if you want to type Kennecuck County Park into your GPS, and that's probably going to be able to get you here the easiest way. It'll bring you the shortest way. If you're coming in from Danville and you haven't been out here, actually drove out here with somebody who's never been here before, how dare he, but now he can't say that anymore. But, if you don't quite know how to get here, just type Kennecuck County Park into your GPS. That'll get you here. But if you're coming in from outside the area and you're on the interstate to get toward Danville, I-74 exit 210. And I know if you're coming from Indiana, that means you have to pretty much bypass all the Danville exits on the way, get to I-74 exit 210, which is the Martin Luther King / US 150 exit, and you'll take that east back toward Danville about a mile, and you'll get to a traffic signal. And at that traffic signal, you want to turn left, which is north, and you're going to go about 4.5 miles, and you'll be right there at the entrance to the park. From there, just drive in, follow the main road. Just keep following. You're not going to turn off here. You're just going to follow the main road all the way through, and you'll see signs off to the side giving you information about what's going to be coming up. But it's $10 per person to come in, age 13 and up. 12 and under are free with a paid adult. There's no additional charge for parking this year. It's just admission for you and the family to get in, and it's all out here at Kennecuck County Park till 10 o'clock tonight. Balloons Over Vermilion. Remember, cash-only event. ATMs are available on site. If you want to get some details ahead of time, balloonsoververmilion.com. But lots of things going on now. Food trucks are open, kids zone, the beer tent, the kite display, the photo booth brought to you by State Farm agent Jenna Worth is out here. The kite display, the DACC and the DACC Foundation helping to bring that here tonight. Of course, Skep distributing with the beer tent, OSF Healthcare with our kids zone, Country Financial with a food truck frenzy. Lots of things going on out here. 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And we are out here at the Balloons Over Vermilion, 10 years above and beyond. Lots of great folks waiting for you to come on out and have some fun, folks. I know you may think it's like, oh, it's too windy today. Come on out. There is still so much more to be able to do out here. And again, all money raised throughout this goes back to Impact Awards and is given then to organizations with programs that help children and families. And they'll do that first part of next year where they give all that money back, that they the extra money they make throughout this weekend and the sister event Festival of Trees later on in the year. And it goes back in Impact Award and a ton of money. And after this next year's Impact Grants, they hope with the crowds that they can get through this event and the Festival of Trees to make their total donations back into community over $1 million total over the years. So come on out and enjoy it. Balloons Over Vermilion, Kennecuck County Park. I'm Tommy Bates, D102.
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0: Today's Best Music, D102. Good afternoon, everyone. I'm Tom and B. We are live at Balloons Over Vermilion at Kennecott County Park. 10th annual, folks. It's been a long time that we've been having this event, and it is now got a new location. It's out of Kennecott County Park, west of Danville. And if you're trying to get out here, easiest way if you're coming in from out of town, I-74 exit 210, which is the Martin Luther King US 150 exit. Take that east back toward Danville. And about a mile down the road, you're going to come up to a traffic signal. Turn left at that road, which will be going north. And about 4.5 miles down the road, you'll see the entrance for Kennecott County Park. Just drive in, follow the road a couple miles back, and you'll be at the gate to get in. $10 per person. No parking fee this year. Just $10 per person, age 13 and up. 12 and under, admitted free with a paid admission. But we invite you to come on out here and have some fun with us at Balloons Over Vermilion. It is going to be open until 10 o'clock tonight, and it's already open now. And we invite you to come on out and have some fun with everybody else that's out here. We got already some kids in the kids zone enjoying. We've got a free kids zone area. We've got another area with some paid tickets items, like bounce houses. And they've got something I think Derek was called, the wrecking ball. Is that what you called it? The wrecking ball. Yeah, the wrecking ball, which looks like it's something you want to take your sibling in with. Siblings want to get in this event. You got to. Okay, so brother, sister, two sisters, two brothers come out. They put them in there, okay? They can get out some grievances if you know what I'm talking about. Anyway, it's a lot of fun. Zip line, rock wall, and much more. 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Again, though, it's a cash-only event. ATMs are available on-site out here, but it is a cash-only event out here. Balloons Over Vermilion, cash-only completely at the gate for sure, and that's before you even get to the ATM. So make sure you got that to get in. Full schedule events at balloonsoververmilion.com, but there are lots of things going on right now. The title sponsor, Julius W. Hegler II Foundation, they are also one of the sponsors of the drone show coming up tonight, along with Chittagai Care and Fisher National Bank. The kite show going on now. They got looks like got a new kite up there now. They're going to have several of those up here, looks like. That's presented by Danville Area Community College and the DACC Foundation. And lots of other great sponsors helping to bring this event to you. As you walk around the grounds, look at those signs that say who's sponsoring what area and what's going on. And, you know, if you happen to see those people out here, tell them thank you for sponsoring. If you happen to know them out in the community, stop by when you do see them and thank them for participating in this and making this the wonderful event that it has been for the last 9 years. And now at this new location, looks like it's shaping up to be just as wonderful, if not better, here at Kennecott County Park. Much bigger area to stretch out, folks. I mean, there's a lot of room out here to do a lot of things, and a lot of people are already starting to come out here. Bring your lawn chairs. Don't forget that. Bring your lawn chairs if you want to have a seat while you're watching the balloon flight slash glow. Again, weather and wind permitting on that. The kites are flying now, and then the drone show again. That can go with stronger winds than what balloons can do. So you'll still have something you've never seen before in this area. If you've seen a drone show before, you know how exciting they are and how spectacular they can be. But if you haven't seen one before, well, you'll be able to say, I've seen one now, and it's all out here at Balloons Over Vermilion. It's going on until 10 o'clock tonight out at Kennecott County Park. Come on out and have some fun with us. I'm Tommy B, D102.
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0: Bruno Mars, Risk It All on D102, today's best music. Good afternoon, everyone. I'm Tommy B. We're live from Balloons Over Vermilion out at his brand new location and its new calendar date. Normally, this is a July event. They moved it to June this year, and it is out at Kennecott County Park. And here's the thing. Even though the event has moved from the airport to Kennecott and from July to June, the sponsor of the last 9 years is a sponsor of this year as well. Hi, Patty Myers. How are you?
1: Good. So excited to be here.
0: I figure if you wanted to start a party, just get her started,
1: right? Party Patty. Party Patty. Woo!
0: All right, now, for each of these years, your sponsorship has been for a balloon. Have you had the same pilot each time, or you get to, or they share you around and put you in different balloons on?
1: We want to be with him, and he wants to be with us.
0: And who is your pilot, then? Let's talk about that.
1: Greg Saul, Good and Plenty, out of Galesburg.
0: He's the one with the pink, white, and black balloon. Kind of looks like the Good and Plenty box, the colors of that. So if you're familiar with those candies, which I haven't had in a long time, so it's time to get those again. But what makes you want to be a sponsor each and every time? Obviously, community event, but what makes it fun for you guys?
1: Oh, we love it. We just absolutely love it. It's so good for Vermilion County. It's a fun event. The balloon, him and his wife are wonderful. Drive 3 hours to be here. Make it fun. They came to my daughter's wedding last summer.
0: Really?
1: We're like family now.
0: But that's what this whole event is about. Even if you're not a sponsor here, when you come out here, you can talk to some of these pilots, get that conversation started. You never know what's going to happen,
1: yeah.
0: Right?
1: Yeah, good people.
0: Yeah, definitely good. Well, good businesses, too, with Myers Carpet Weavers.
1: We try. We love you for loving local.
0: I was going to say, can I get your tagline? I don't have to tell you. She's going to throw it out there. All right. Well, Patty, hey, thanks for stopping by. I do appreciate it. She's going to be sponsoring the balloon. Her balloon basically will be in the back left corner of the launch area as you're looking at it from the launch sight line is what it's going to be. The launch area is kind of blocked off by some yellow black tape right now. So that's where the balloons will be launching from. Special Shapes will be up front. Everybody else will be back toward the back. And we invite you to come on out and just enjoy, folks. 10th annual Balloons Over Vermilion. 10 years above and beyond. And it's all out here at Kennecott County Park, presented by the Julius W. Hegler II Foundation, the title sponsor, and he's been there. That organization's been there since year one. Julius was at the time, unfortunately lost him several years ago, but the event continues to be this event to just keep pulling people in. Now, one thing we haven't talked about, by the way, the Up and Away 5K. Again, that's tomorrow morning, 7:30. If you have not signed up for that yet, there's a 5K going through Kennecott Park. And it's going to start right here at the grounds tomorrow morning. Registration at 6:30 if you're not in yet. Or if you can either come in and sign in because you've already registered. And if you haven't, come on out and you can get in on that. And that'll be tomorrow morning at 6:30. It'll start for registration. 7:30, the event will actually start itself. And there is a chance of a little rain tonight. So make sure you wear shoes that are appropriate for potential slightly damp trails. So let's put it that way. Because there's rain in our forecast. It doesn't seem like it's going to be a lot. But the one thing I just did was I compared the forecast that they've updated to now that's supposed to be tonight and tomorrow compared to what they said tonight and tomorrow would be this morning. It has changed for the better. So in other words, what we're saying is we don't know. If you're thinking, oh, they're not going to launch, the winds are too strong, don't say that because they may all of a sudden say, you know, the winds have died down, let's go. And they all of a sudden all launch, and you get to see a mass ascension from here. And if you don't get out here to see it, you're not going to see it. So get out there to Kennecott County Park. Admission gate is a couple of miles into the park, so you will be off of Henning Road when that happens and you get in line. So it's definitely a fun time to come on out here. Get yourself out for the fun, and this place is starting to get very filled up. We probably tripled to quadruple our crowd just in the last half hour. So come on out, have some fun with us. Balloons Over Vermilion, Kennecott County Park. 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
4: I'm Dan Loney with Your Money Now. Reid Hoffman, the co-founder of networking website LinkedIn, has decided to not stand for re-election to Microsoft's board of directors at its upcoming annual shareholder meeting. Hoffman has been on the board since 2017. Microsoft says that his decision is not tied to any disagreement with executives or anything related to policy. People are still spending on Broadway shows. The New York City Theater District just wrapped up its highest grossing season on record with $1.91 billion in ticket sales, according to data from the Broadway League. Adjusting for an extra week in the prior season, attendance was up 1.8%, average ticket price was up 1.7%, and the grosses were up 3.5%. The markets finished lower across the board. The Dow Industrial averaged down 695 points at 50,866. NASDAQ was off 1,121, and the S&P 500 down 200. That's Your Money Now.
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11: News. I'm Tom Graham. It's still unclear who will move on to the general election following California's primary earlier this week. Three top candidates hoping to advance in the race for governor, but the ballot counting continues.
12: GOP California gubernatorial candidate Steve Hilton frustrated over the time it takes to count mail-in ballots.
13: They don't have the respect for the people of California.
12: He still appears to be in a tight race with Democratic candidates Javier Becerra and Tom Steyer.
11: That's as Kristen Goodwin. President Trump continues to insist he will make an elusive peace deal with Iran and oil prices will drop.
14: When that whole thing is straightened out, it shouldn't take long. One way or the other, it's going to get done. And when it's all straightened out, you're going to have oil prices drop down to maybe even lower than they were.
11: Oil and gasoline prices spiked initially during the conflict with Iran and remain stubbornly high. 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
16: Your VermilionCountyFirst.com weather forecast for this evening calls for a chance of rain and thunderstorms, mainly in the overnight with cloudy skies and a low temperature down to about 69 degrees. Tomorrow looks like we're going to have a chance of rain and thunderstorms throughout the day, partly sunny skies, high near 87. And finally on Saturday evening, rain is likely, possible thunderstorms and a low down to 69.
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0: Today's Best Music, D102. We are live at the 2026 Balloons Over Vermilion. It is 10 years above and beyond. We invite you to come on out here and enjoy the event. Lots of things going on. They're getting ready to do the big pilot parade coming up here in just a few moments. One of the things that's going on out here is that parade where they're going to lead all the pilots in with their vehicles and their baskets back behind, and they're going to be led by the Ambassador class. I'm walking through some of them, and I'm trying to get the teacher to come over here. I'm just going to grab the one that's available. The other one's apparently having a conversation. You were it, right? One of the teachers? Which one are you?
1: Miss Shear.
0: Okay, so the fourth grade kids out at Salt Fork Elementary. What's been going on with these kids in the classroom leading them up to getting out here?
1: They've been super excited about learning about balloons and like how they're made and just all of the science behind it. I think it really fascinates them.
0: And they got to design all of these as well. I'm looking at this flyer here that's got a bunch of different balloons. So this basically said, here's your balloon. What would you want it to look like if you were to fly it?
1: Yeah.
0: And so all these wonderful things. We got some that are patriotic, some that are just interesting. We'll just leave it. and some that are just the way they are. Now, is this Mrs. Torbett over here?
2: Yeah,
0: come on. Oh, come on over here. You're in as well. How's your class been reacting to all of this excitement that they give you, the Ambassador class?
2: They've been very excited about the opportunity to meet the pilots and learn about hot air ballooning and all that's involved. So,
0: well, the thing is, balloon school tomorrow out here at the festival. You guys have already been through this, I guess, because didn't they bring the balloon out to you at the school and kind of as best they could and basically filled your gymnasium with a balloon?
2: Yeah, they absolutely did. It was a great experience. The balloon completely filled the gym, and the kids were awed. So it was an awesome opportunity for them.
0: All right, so Ms. Shear, how many people did you think you got in that balloon in the gymnasium? Just about everybody that was there, and about how many do you think that would be about?
2: I don't know.
0: 100 maybe?
2: Probably.
0: Inside the balloon? At least 250. The thing is, though, I saw the picture.
2: A lot of room left.
0: I was going to say, it wasn't even the full balloon.
2: We probably could have fit 500, so,
0: Well, you probably could, yeah. Well, anyway, you guys are getting ready for the parade. That's going to be happening here about 6 o'clock. I guess you guys are going to be up at the parade route and come down with all the pilots. You guys have fun. I'm going to let you go to that. Thanks for talking to me for a brief moment. Again, that's Mrs. Torbett and Ms. Shear, the fourth graders at Salt Fork Elementary North. They've been the kids who are our ambassador class out here at Balloons Over Vermilion. Again, if you're coming out here, Kennecott County Park, if you're not familiar with getting out here, our directions, easiest way to get you out here. The directions are I-74, exit 210, and take that toward Danville. That'll be east, back toward Danville. You're going to go about a mile, and you're going to see a traffic signal. Turn left, which will be going north, and about 4.5 miles up the road, you'll see the entrance to the park. You'll turn left into the park. And then a couple miles down the road, just follow the main road. A couple of miles down, you get to the main gate where you pay. It's $10 per person, age 13 and up, 12 and under, free with the paid adults. And parking, no additional charge for that this year. It's just admission on the people. And you can come out here and enjoy Balloons Over Vermilion. Title sponsor is the Julius W. Hegler II Foundation. We got the kite display going on now. We're hoping to get a balloon launch or a glow, weather and wind permitting. The skies are looking better. The wind is still a little up, but hopefully things will die down enough where we can do something here. I was just talking to folks from National Weather Service, and, well, hopefully we can get something to happen tonight. And then we've got the drone show, 9:30 tonight, and that can go in a little bit stronger winds than balloons. So balloons may not, if they don't fly tonight, drones possibly still could, because the drones can fly up to a stronger wind speed than balloons. So we definitely want to have some fun out here, and you need to be out here to enjoy it. Lots of things going on. Get ready for the big parade here in just a moment. And that's going to be happening out here at Balloons Over Vermilion, 10 years above and beyond. I got to give a quick shout-out to Jack Humphrey. He's the guy back at the radio station. Unfortunately, the one guy that we say, hey, we're all going out to Balloon Festival, except you. So, Jack, thank you for what you're doing back there. We do appreciate it very much. It's Balloons Over Vermilion. I'm Tommy B, D102.
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0: Business D102, today's best music, and we are out here at Balloons Over Vermilion. Brand new location, Kennecott County Park, and I'll tell you one thing, folks, people are coming out here. We got some sun shining now. The weather has improved as far as visual. I mean, we can see a lot more sunshine, a lot less clouds. Clouds are not dark anymore. Those are now going away. But we still got a little strong winds for right now. Hopefully we can get things to calm down here a little bit by the time we get up to around flight time. But they're about ready to do their parade coming up at about 6 o'clock. We'll have the parade of pilots. And in that, we are going to have our ambassador class. We were just talking to them a moment ago, Mrs. Torbett and Ms. Shear, the fourth grade class at Salt Fork Elementary North. They are our student ambassador classes. So congrats to them. They've been having a lot of fun with that. And we just got a big group photo of them. We're going to be posting that here in a bit. Till 10 o'clock tonight, things are open out here at Balloons Over Vermilion. Again, Kennecott County Park, brand new location. And it's this weekend. If you're just listening now going, really, it's this weekend? Where have you been? We've been talking about it like crazy. But it's out here at Kennecott. And if you're unfamiliar with it, just type Kennecott County Park in on your GPS search. And that'll help you get here. Or if you're coming in from outside the area, I-74 exit 210, which is on the west side of Danville. You'll take that exit, which is US 150 Martin Luther King exit. You'll take that east toward Danville. And you go about a mile, and you'll get to a traffic signal. You'll turn left there. You'll be going north. Just go up that road about 4.5 miles. You'll see the entrance to Kennecott County Park. You'll turn left into the park. And from there, you will just follow the road. Literally follow the road. Just keep following. Just winding meanders all the way through the park. A couple miles down the road, you'll be at the entrance where the admission will be $10 per person, 13 and over. Kids 12 and under are free with a paid adult. Cash only. Cash only. Keep that in mind. Cash only here at Balloons Over Vermilion. There are ATMs on site if you need some more, but cash only event, and that includes the main gate. Again, $10 per person, age 13 and up. It is full event schedule at balloonsoververmilion.com. 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Tom Grassman Band's on stage now. And he's going to be on stage. That band will be there till about 7:30. And then tonight from 8 to 10 will be Big Guns. They got tethered balloon rides scheduled for 7 to 9:30 tonight. Again, that's wind permitting and weather permitting. Hopefully we can get some balloons off the ground tonight and into the skies. And definitely going to be a sight that you'll want to see. It is starting to get really, really well attended out here, folks. A lot of people coming out and enjoying it. Again, the weather is turning. You don't want to be that person that says, oh, they're not going to fly. And then they do, you've missed it. Don't get the fear of missing out. No FOMO for you. Fear of missing out. Don't have it. It's not going to happen for you. Come on out here and have some fun. If not tonight, come out tomorrow. Balloons Over Vermilion at Kennecott County Park. We invite you to come out. Have some fun with us. I'm Tommy B. This is D102.
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0: Today's best music, D102. We are live out of Balloons Over Vermilion at Kennecott County Park. Folks, the place is filling up. We've got a lot of people out here. But the thing is, it's a big park and more room at this than we'd had at the airport. So more room for more people. Come on out, have some fun. $10 admission once you get here. And that's per person age 13 and up. 12 and under is getting for free with a paid adult. There is no additional parking fee this year. So we invite you to come on out and have some fun. Tom Grassman Band is on stage over the beer tent. Coming up here, top of the hour, they're going to do the Parade of Pilots. So we got our ambassador class from Salt Fork Elementary North, and that is Mrs. Torbett and Ms. Shearer's fourth graders from Salt Fork Elementary North. They are here to help lead the parade, and then the pilots will also come down the way. Everybody gets a chance to see them, and a lot of times they get their burners and the baskets together, and as they drive by, they fire off the burner, and it's definitely a thrill for the kids. The weather has improved as far as the visual. We still have some strong winds, unfortunately, as we've had throughout the day. We're hoping to get those down where we can get some. We got our ambassador class from Salt Fork Elementary North, and that is Mrs. Torbett and Ms. Shearer's fourth graders from Salt Fork Elementary North. They are here to help lead the parade, and then the pilots will also come down the way. Everybody gets a chance to see them, and a lot of times they get their burners and the baskets together, and as they drive by, they fire off the burner, and it's definitely a thrill for the kids. The weather has improved as far as the visual. We still have some strong winds, unfortunately, as we've had throughout the day. We're hoping to get those down where we can get some snow coming up at 9:30 tonight. And we invite you to come out and see all of it, folks. It is all going to be just an absolutely wonderful event out here at Balloons Over Vermilion. Tethered Balloon Ride is going to be 7 to 9:30 p.m. $15 each for those. That's brought to you by the Halloran Family Foundation. The Balloon Photo Booth is up. You can find that as well. Actually, you got kind of walk into a balloon basket and you get your photo taken in one of those. Definitely cool. That's brought to you by State Farm Agent Jenna Worth. We got the Bunker Hill Historic Village. They're open for tours till 7 o'clock today and tomorrow both. So you can come out and see that. And then lots of other stuff going on. The beer tent, Skep Distributing, bringing you that. The entertainment stage, Iroquois Federal, a division of Serve Bank. They are helping to bring that. 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Discovery Arts and Science Experience. And again, just lots of stuff going on out here at Balloons Over Vermilion at Kennecott County Park. If you haven't been out here before, again, just search Kennecott County Park on your GPS or just I-74 exit 210. Take that east toward Danville, about a mile, to go to the traffic light at Henning Road, turn left, go north about 4.5 miles, and then turn into the park and then follow the road all the way back to the Balloons Over Vermilion Festival grounds. A lot of people out here having a good time, hopefully having some balloons fly tonight. We'll see about that as the winds, hopefully we can get them to cooperate. But it's all out here at Kennecott County Park. Julie Stubbley Heckler Second Foundation, title sponsor, Balloons Over Vermilion. Get more details at balloonsoververmilion.com. I'm stepping away for the rest of the evening. Derek Davis is going to be taking you through, and we will see you out here at Balloons Over Vermilion. Have a great evening, everybody. Bye.
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8: I'm John Saucier. It's a roundtable discussion on American agriculture in Wisconsin today with President Trump there saying the war with Iran is largely finished.
9: One way or the other is finished. It's either finished with a piece of paper or finished a more difficult way, although you could say a much easier way.
8: No deal's been signed. The president described the conflict as putting out a fire. The Senate passing a $69.5 billion budget reconciliation package to fund immigration enforcement operations through 2029.
10: On this vote, the yeas are 52, the nays are 47. This bill, as amended, is passed.
8: Republican leaders hoping it's a step closer to ensuring ICE and Border Patrol are funded through the end of the president's second term. Democrats were holding back on funding. They wanted reforms to those agencies. There's a big drop on the stock market today as tech sold off. The Nasdaq finishing down over 1,100 points. 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
11: Your VermilionCountyFirst.com weather forecast for this evening calls for a chance of rain and thunderstorms, mainly in the overnight with cloudy skies and a low temperature down to about 69 degrees. Tomorrow looks like we're going to have a chance of rain and thunderstorms throughout the day, partly sunny skies, high near 87. And finally, on Saturday evening, rain is likely, possible thunderstorms, and a low down to 69.
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0: Derek Davis here with you from the Balloons Over Vermilion. It is the 10-year anniversary here, and it is a new location out here at Kennecuck County Park. If you are just joining us, well, you already missed one of the really cool events. It was our opening parade. Had some bikes, some of the local fire department and ambulance that are coming out here and helping us out. It was really cool. Also led by our leading student ambassadors from Salt Fork Elementary, doing a great job leading us down the way. If you have seen one of those really cool posters around town of the handmade, hand-drawn balloons, that's those classes. So if you see them out there, give them a shout-out. Tell them how good those drawings are. Once again, we are here at Balloons Over Vermilion. It is the 10-year anniversary, new location. So if you've missed out on, we've been talking about it, I believe, for the past 2 months. But if you've missed out on that, we are out at Kennecuck County Park. If you want to just head east towards Danville off of the I-74 exit 210, you go about a mile to the traffic light at Henning Road, turn left. And you'll be there. You'll see the signs. There'll be signage up. You turn in and just follow the signs. Free parking. Just got to pay for your admittance. And if you want to make it a little bit easier, if you're not from around here, you don't know where Kennecuck County Park is, well, just put Kennecuck into your GPS, and that will be the best way to do it. Get you right here. Get you going. And if you are wanting to know, admission, $10 per person. Kids 12 and under are free with that paid adult. Gates are open. People are flowing in right now. We've got pilots coming in, getting their, looks like getting ready to set up the balloons. We'll have a balloon glow coming up a little bit later on. We've got a lot of events to talk about. We'll get into those as the hours go. But one more time, it is Balloons Over Vermilion, 10 years above and beyond. And our coverage is brought to you by the Great Lakes Credit Union. 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Actually saw some of the great folks from Great Lakes Credit Union over there, so pop in there, say hi to them. We've got more coming. It is the Balloons Over Vermilion, 10 years above and beyond out here at Kennecuck County Park, and you are live on D102.
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0: It is Balloons Over Vermilion, 10 years above and beyond, brought to you by the Julius W. Hagler II Foundation. It is Derek Davis here with you live from our broadcast center here at D102. Just wrapping up with the Parade of Pilots, brought to you by the Don and Deanna Witzel family. Coming up soon, we've got the balloon launch coming up. That's all going to be happening a little bit later on. Also going to be having some tethered balloon rides. Got bands at the beer tent. Yeah, the beer tent over there. We've got the balloon glow drone show. All kinds of stuff still to come. It is Balloons Over Vermilion right here from Kennecuck County Park. If you are not sure, not from the area, or it's just been a minute since you've been out to Kennecuck, I can say the same as I was just getting here. I realized I probably haven't been out here since I was in grade school coming to the nature classes out here. So if you are forgetting how to get out there, well, it is really easy to do. I went to outdoor school. Outdoor school, one of the best things growing up at Kennecuck County Park. Now we've got the Balloons Over Vermilion, so a few great things happening out here. If you are not sure, once again, how to get out here, type in Kennecuck County Park into your GPS. That's the easy way. If you do not have that GPS, well, just head east off of the I-74 exit 210 toward Danville. Go about a mile till you hit that traffic light at Henning. Turn left and just keep on going. About 4.5 miles, you'll see people turn it in. You'll see the signs for Balloons Over Vermilion. It is it's pretty easy to find. You drive in. Free parking. Admission is just $10 a person. Kids 12 and under are getting in for free with a paid adult. Gates open both today and tomorrow at 3 o'clock. So if you aren't able to make it out today, don't forget, we've got another day full of great action. Just kind of taking a look at some of the events that are going to be happening tomorrow. We've got the community flight, the Up and Away 5K, yoga on the go. That is all before the gates officially open. Then once gates open at 3 o'clock, it is going to be a food truck frenzy. Got the kid zones, beer tents, photo booths, bands. It is all happening right here at Kennecuck County Park, both today and tomorrow. It is Balloons Over Vermilion. It is D102, and our coverage both today and tomorrow brought to you by Great Lakes Credit Union. 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They are actually at the Kennecuck, so if you want to pop in to their tent, say hi, maybe sign up for an account. Maybe they can get you helped out there. But right here on D102, we are going to keep your favorites going because it is Balloons Over Vermilion. It is live from Kennecuck County Park on D102.
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It is Balloons Over Vermilion here from the Kennecuck County Park. Derek Davis here with you. We have just went through the introductions of all the balloons, and we're still holding out hope that there's a chance that the balloons could go up. We're just keeping our eye on the weather, making sure that the wind isn't too strong for them. We'll keep you updated on all of that as it goes. But if you are looking maybe to get yourself a little picture or just show off the fact that you came out to the Balloons Over Vermilion, there's a free photo booth located at the Kids Zone where you can hop in there and actually hop in one of the baskets, get your picture taken. A lot of fun over there. I've been seeing people going in and out of that. Big thanks goes out to the sponsor for that one, State Farm agent Jenna Worth. If you listen to D102, you know Jenna. It is 100% free, so if you come out, that's right there next to the Kids Zone, right in the area of the food trucks. Speaking of the food trucks, I was taking a look at those, walking up and down them. And if you are like me and enjoy fair food, you love something nice and deep fried, you love sugary drinks, you are covered today. Come on out, bring the cash. If you've been out to County Park or Kennecuck,

0: County Park, you do know service not the best, so they are doing all cash. There are some ATMs on site, so if you're not able to get the cash before you come out, we do have some ATMs for you there. Big time events still to come throughout the rest of today and going into tomorrow as well. As we do have an update, I'm going to bring in Tommy B.
1: I am back.
0: Hey,
1: does this work? Yes, we haven't used this mic yet. That's why I asked. Cassie Keiser is here. You actually have some information on what's happening this evening as far as potential flight tonight, right?
2: I do. I just came from the pilot briefing where they've determined that at this point, the winds are entirely too gusty. So we are on hold till 7:15. Evaluate the winds at that time and possibly make a determination about the balloon glow. At 8:15, they'll be having a briefing about the balloon glow. I want to remind everybody that our drones that can fly were scheduled to fly at 9:30, and they can fly in winds up to 25 miles an hour.
1: All right, so we've got some delay for right now. Another briefing coming up a little bit. So hopefully we can get some balloons up tonight. But the winds have been a little strong throughout the day. So, tomorrow I was looking at the wind forecast. It's less than today. That's all I'm going to say. But, again, 7:15 update and then 8:15 for the glow update. And then, again, drones can up to 25. If we can get them down below that,
0: yeah,
1: we'll still get that going on.
0: We're going to keep you updated throughout the evening. Make sure that we keep know what's going on with the balloons, if they're going to go up, what is going to be happening. But as of right now, we're still a go for the drones. We'll keep you updated on all the fun events that are becoming all today and tomorrow. Big thanks goes out to Cassie Keiser, one of the hardest working people around here. She's been putting in the sweat for this.
1: Not just with the balloons, but she works for us too.
0: Yeah, and she's really been putting
1: hard
0: in the sweat
1: with that job as she is with the balloon job. So
0: I think we've embarrassed her enough.
1: She gets the pat on the back and the hearty handshake from everybody.
0: All right,
1: we're well deserved.
0: We've got more events. We've got more action coming live from the 10-year anniversary of Balloons Over Vermilion right here from Kennecott County Park. 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We've got more of your favorites. It's all coming up right here on D102.
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10: News. I'm Tom Rigotti. The votes for California primaries for Los Angeles mayor and governor still haven't been counted, frustrating many. Fox's Matt Finn has the latest from Los Angeles.
11: The process, we're told, takes so long in part because each ballot must have its signature verified, and if there's an issue, there's a 10-day period to have it cured. Now, the most recent mail-in ballots that were processed are favoring Democrats, as many analysts suggested they would.
10: At a roundtable on American agriculture in Chippewa Falls, Wisconsin, President Trump says the war with Iran is largely finished.
12: One way or the other is finished. It's either finished with a piece of paper or finished a more difficult way, although you could say a much easier way.
10: No deal has been signed. The president describes the conflict as putting out a fire. Huge sell-off on Wall Street with the Dow down 695 points. NASDAQ dropping 1,121 points, losing 4% of its value. 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
14: Your VermilionCountyFirst.com weather forecast for this evening calls for a chance of rain and thunderstorms, mainly in the overnight with cloudy skies and a low temperature down to about 69 degrees. Tomorrow looks like we're going to have a chance of rain and thunderstorms throughout the day. Partly sunny skies, high near 87. And finally on Saturday evening, rain is likely, possible thunderstorms and a low down to 69.
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